0: It's This Week in Music. There's our classic album double, the Top Gun soundtrack, which was released this week 40 years ago with Kenny Loggins' Danger Zone and Berlin, Take My Breath Away. You've got Jason Staveley here, which Rockstar's house burnt down this week in 1987. Tell you more about that very soon. And everybody on our birthday list gets a mention next.
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0: Happy birthday this week to Eric Burdon from The Animals. When I was young, it was more important. Also, Holly Valance.

0: Darius Rucker from Hootie and the Blowfish. Morgan Wallen is on the list.
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0: David Byrne from the Talking Heads.

birthday to Graham Goble from the Little River Band. Brian Eno. Mike Oldfield. Birdie is on the list. Richard Page from Mr. Mister. Happy birthday, Enya. Jordan Knight from the New Kids on the Block. Andrea Corr. Passenger, real name, Michael Rosenberg, has been celebrating. Dennis Fredrickson from Toto. Chris Novoselic from Nirvana. And Janet Jackson's on the list. Happy birthday. Here's Together Again on This Week in Music.

This Week in Music comes to a close with Tom Petty, who this week in 1987 had his house in Hollywood burned down. That's I Won't Back Down. Now, coming up next weekend, we'll acknowledge the third anniversary of Tina Turner's death by making Tina our feature artist. We'll spend some time with Cram from Spiderbait talking about his role in the Australian Rock Collective. They're touring again in June, and this time round focusing on Hotel California from the Eagles. What a great album. The classic album double next week is Turnstiles from Billy Joel, and the Aussie Top 5 hits us up from May 23rd, 1988. That's next weekend. Enjoy what's left of this one. Have a great week, and thanks for listening. Good.

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10: Good morning, Alana McIntyre here with the latest. Bulgaria has won Eurovision, with Delta Goodrum taking out fourth spot for Australia. It's the first time Bulgaria has won the song contest, Dara doing it with a song called Bunga Runga.
11: This is a momentous occasion.
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10: That audio courtesy of SBS. It's understood some of the ISIS brides hoping to return to Australia will avoid the de-radicalisation program. At the moment, there are about 21 women and children in a Syrian camp with plans to return to our shores. David Littleproud has told Nine they shouldn't be allowed back at all.
13: These people went over with an ideological view. They've still got one, and the government should be doing everything they can.
10: A toddler is in a critical condition after being struck by a car next to a Melbourne playground. The little girl was hit by a vehicle as it was reversing at Deer Park yesterday. Beaches around WA's Rottnest Island are open today after a man was killed by a great white shark. A 38-year-old had been spearfishing with his friends at Horseshoe Reef when he was attacked by the 4-metre shark yesterday. A public bus has crashed into a tree after being targeted by a group of e-bike riders on the Gold Coast. The group apparently throwing items at the bus. Thankfully, no one was seriously hurt. There are reports there are about four people on board at the time. And doctors are warning people not to use black market peptides as hospitals see a spike in severe illness. The Blues have snapped a seven-game losing streak in Josh Fraser's first game in charge. Carlton burst out of the blocks in the final term to score a 12-point win over the Bulldogs. Fraser pleased for the boys but says consistency is the goal.
14: Really proud of how we were able to galvanise quickly as a group. We were able to prepare and plan for tonight and then the way we were able to execute. Our challenge will be to make that habit.
10: Melbourne defeated Hawthorn by 39 points. The Crows thrashed the Kangaroos by 66.
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16: Got a low tide of 2.6 metres at 12.23 this afternoon. Then a high tide of 6.9 metres at 5.52 tonight. A mostly sunny day in Darwin today with a top of 33 in the city. Top of 35 at Humpty Doo and a top of 34 in Catherine.
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16: Good morning, you're on Sundays with Nick all this weekend at the top of the hour. I'm playing you two songs, same but different. Two songs with the same name but different songs. And this track is from American band Oingo Boingo. It was the group's second single and their biggest hit in Australia when it peaked at number 30. It was also used in the movie Donnie Darko, the director's cut. This is Oingo Boingo and Stay.

Mix 104.9, there's Blondie. You're on Sundays with Nick. Thanks to Jim's Mowing. Need it done? Well, Jim's the one. Just search for Jim's Mowing. Released today in 1985 with a fifth studio album from Dire Straits, The Fabulous Brothers in Arms. It was recorded at the Air Studios on the island of Montserrat, and before arriving on the island, Mark Knopfler written all the songs and rehearsed them with the band. It's been a total of 14 non-consecutive weeks at number one in England, 9 weeks at number one in the States, and an amazing 34 weeks at number one in Australia. There were four singles released from the album, kicking off with this one. This is Money for Nothing.

0: 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They've given you the first two hints, container and water, and the Mix 104.9 Secret Sound is thanks to Territory Tyres, your one-stop shop for everything in tyres. 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

0: 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Week 10 of the AFL on Thursday night, Geelong defeated the Lions by 41 points. There was two games on Friday night, the latter leading Sydney Swans defeated Collingwood by 6, and here in Darwin, the Gold Coast Suns defeated Port Adelaide by 25 points. Yesterday, North Melbourne are looking for their first ever win still at Adelaide Oval after the Crows came away with a 68-point win. Melbourne up to 5th on the ladder after a 39-point win over Hawthorn, and Carlton have got their second win of the season, defeating the Western Bulldogs by 12 points. There's three games on today: Essendon and Fremantle, St Kilda and Richmond, and Week 10 ends over in Perth with the Eagles and the Giants in the AFL. Coming up shortly, LRB.
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2: The debt levels and the cost to keep running the government, they've been a point of contention for many years. How is our debt looking, and is there work still to be done to rein things in?
3: We inherited a very large legacy debt issue, and it was increasing under the previous government by 22% year on year. We've reduced that by 18% now, Katie. We've got that down to a 4% increase, tearing down $12.55 billion in debt this budget. That's going to pop to a 13.2 for the next two budgets.
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13: Hi there, Alana McIntyre here with the latest. Delta Goodrum may not have delivered Australia's very first Eurovision win, but she has done Australia proud in Vienna. The 41-year-old finished fourth overall with a stunning performance of Eclipse, after Bulgaria took out the top prize with this track called Bungarunga. Dara winning both the audience and jury vote, claiming the prize for Bulgaria for the very first time. In other news, a man has been charged with murder in Queensland as police investigate the sudden death of a man near Bundaberg. Crews were called to a property about 2 kilometres north of Bundaberg on Friday night, and they found the 42-year-old unconscious and not breathing. Beaches on Rottnest Island will be open today after a fatal shark attack. A group of friends have been left traumatised after their 38-year-old mate was mauled by a great white while spearfishing at Horseshoe Reef. His friends got him out of the water, rushed him to shore by boat, and then paramedics performed CPR at a jetty, but the man could not be revived. There's a warning today about illegal peptides. GPs have told the Herald Sun several young Australians have had severe reactions, needing skin grafts on their face and some even having their fingers amputated because of infection. And a severe thunderstorm has smashed South Australia overnight, causing flash flooding. All that rain is now making its way through Western Victoria. In AFL, Melbourne defeated Hawthorn by 39 points, climbing into the fifth spot on the ladder. Hawks coach Sam Mitchell says the Demons were just too good.
14: We got outworked. I mean, they'd been playing some really good footy, and I thought Melbourne played really well. But we sort of pride ourselves on our work rate, and we got a lesson.
13: The Blues have claimed their first win since round one under interim coach Josh Fraser. Carlton defeating the Western Bulldogs by 12 points.
1: 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Gonzales Road, Francis Bay.
0: Got a low tide of 2.6 metres at 12.23 this afternoon. Then a high tide of 6.9 metres at 5.52 tonight. A mostly sunny day in Darwin today with a top of 33 in the city. Top of 35 at Humpty Doo and a top of 34 in Katherine.
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0: All this weekend at the top of the hour, two songs same but different. Two songs with the same name but different songs. And Glenn Frey loved all the records coming out of Philadelphia at the time, so he sent some sheep music so he can learn some of the songs. Then he started creating their own musical ideas around the Philly sound. And from Hotel California, this is Wasted Time. Hey.

Next 104.9, you're on Sundays with Nick. Thanks to Jim's Mowing. Need it done? Well, Jim's the one. Give them a call on 131 546. That number again is 131 546. Today in 2016, Alanis Morissette sued a former business manager, Jonathan Schwartz, claiming he stole $4.7 million from her. The following year, he admitted to theft, also stealing $2 million from other clients. He pleaded guilty to wire fraud and tax fraud. And in 2017, he got 6 years in federal prison in order to pay $8.6 million back. You learned.

0: X1049, there's a J. Giles Band. Looks something to do this weekend. Now showing at Event Cinemas in Palmerston and BCC Cash Arena, The Devil Wears Prada 2, In the Grey, Michael, Mortal Kombat 2, and The Sheep Detectives, and coming soon, Star Wars, The Mandalorian, and Grogu. All the details on the Event Cinema app and on their website. Coming up shortly, we've got the number one song in the country.
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0: 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Week 11 of the NRL in the 7th edition of the Magic Round in Queensland. There was two games on Friday night. The Sharks defeated the Bulldogs 38-16 and the Dolphins defeated the Rabbitohs 32-10. Yesterday, the West Tigers have now lost three in a row after Manly won 46-18. North Queensland survived a pair of sin bins for their 18-12 victory over the Roosters, and the Melbourne Storm have back-to-back wins after a 34-8 win over Parramatta. There's three games on today, the Titans and the Knights, the New Zealand Warriors and the Brisbane Broncos, and the Magic Round ends with a ladder-leaning Penrith Panthers taking on the bottom side St George Dragons. Coming up shortly, Leonardo's Bride.
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17: Hi there, Alana McIntyre here with the latest. Delta Goodrum has done Australia proud, taking out fourth spot with a dazzling, powerful performance at Eurovision. Israel came in second and Bulgaria shocked nearly everyone, taking out the top spot for the first time with this dance track. Singer Dara taking to Instagram to say the song is about an ancient Bulgarian ritual performance to scare away evil. Jim Chalmers says the Albanese government's plan to change negative gearing and capital gains tax will bring in billions over the next decade. When asked about how Australians saving and trying to invest in shares to buy a home will be affected by the changes, the Treasurer told ABC's Insiders it's about rebalancing things.
7: really big mistake was made in 1999, and it introduced this massive distortion in the way that Australians invest in our economy. It made fixed housing much more attractive, and it made other kinds of investment less attractive. So by taking that distortion out of the system, it is a fairer, more neutral treatment of investment.
17: Beaches around WA's Rottnest Island are open after a 38-year-old was killed by a great white shark. A public bus has crashed into a tree on the Gold Coast after being targeted by a group of e-bike riders. And doctors are warning people not to use black market peptides as hospitals see a spike in severe illness. In AFL, it's been a long time between drinks for the Blues with just their second win of the season. They snapped a seven-game losing streak to beat the Bulldogs by 12 points, the win capping off an emotional week. Interim coach Josh Fraser proud how they came together.
8: The events of this week impacted, you know, a lot of people, particularly the playing group who were so connected to Vossi and the staff who have so much admiration for him. So for us to regroup and galvanise and perform the way we did tonight, I think it's a big step forward for the club.
17: Round 10 continues today with Essendon taking on GWS.
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0: Got a low tide of 2.6 metres at 12.23 this afternoon. Then a high tide of 6.9 metres at 5.52 tonight. A mostly sunny day in Darwin today with a top of 33 in the city. Top of 35 at Humpty Doo and a top of 34 in Katherine.
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0: All this weekend at the top of the hour, two songs same but different, two songs with the same name but different songs. And this track was the second single from Yazoo's debut studio album, Upstairs at Eric's. The duo formed in late 1981 after Vince Clarke from Depeche Mode responded to an ad in a paper from Alison Moyet. They hadn't known each other from school, so decided to get together and form Yazoo. This is Don't Go.

Mix 104.9, you're on Sundays with Nick, thanks to Jim's Mowing. Need it done? Well, Jim's the one. Just search for Jim's Mowing. This weekend in 1985, Simple Minds topped the singles chart with a song that was originally offered to Brian Ferry, but he turned it down. They weren't keen on recording the track either for the movie The Breakfast Club, but after they met director John Hughes and got a preview screening of the film, they recorded the track in just a couple of hours. This is

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0: 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In the A-League, the second leg of the semi-finals, and amazingly, the top two sides at the end of the season did not make the grand final. On Friday night, Auckland FC are through after defeating Adelaide United 3-0. It was Adelaide United's first loss at home for the season. And last night, Newcastle Jets scored an equaliser in the 95th minute to take it to extra time. But Sydney City are through to the grand final after a 4-2 win on penalties. So for the first time ever, the A-League grand final will be played in New Zealand next Saturday when Auckland FC take on Sydney City. And in the A-League Women's Championship grand final, Melbourne City have got a record equaling fifth title after a 3-1 win over Wellington. Coming up shortly, Bon Jovi.
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9: I'm John Fabris. Conjecture builds on America re-engaging military strikes on Iran as long-term peace negotiations hit a wall. Defence expert Professor David Darroch expressing surprise President Trump's held back for so long.
10: There are just too many Iranian demands and red lines that they can't be overcome by negotiations. I think the return to conflict is inevitable.
9: Rain and thunderstorms hammered parts of South Australia overnight. Renmark in the Riverland recording 45 mils in 24 hours. Commuters in New York are dealing with marathon transport nightmares due to 3,500 Long Island rail workers striking for the first time in 32 years. And Delta Goodrum's show-stopping appearance at Eurovision clinched the Aussie star fourth place as fans voted in Bulgaria to win. Our PM reflecting on Delta's magical performance.
11: Delta Goodrum is someone who can be very, very proud of her efforts, and all Australians are proud of Delta. Well done.
12: Fremantle chasing an equal club record, 9 wins in a row as it resumes AFL action against Essendon at the MCG. Dockers coach Justin Longmuir isn't concerned about the streak, but says his squad has evolved this season.
13: Been of the belief you don't want to be too one-dimensional as a club or as a team, so we need to be able to move the ball in different ways. You need to be able to defend different modes of ball movement.
12: St Kilda and Richmond in action at Marvel Stadium, while West Coast and GWS wrap up round 10 in Perth. Carlton upset Western Bulldogs by 12 points in its first game since the departure of coach Michael Voss. The D's and Crows winners in yesterday's other encounters. And a fitting farewell for Sam Kerr in her final game for Chelsea in the Women's Super League, sealing the match winner over Manchester United. The Aussie also drew level as the club's all-time leading goal scorer.
14: Oh, brilliant! Absolutely brilliant! What a finish and what a milestone! Chelsea goal number 116 for the great Sam Kerr.
12: On Stan Sport, that's sport, I'm Harrison Preeve.
15: 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Gonzales Road, Francis Bay.
16: We're right on a low tide of 2.6 metres. Got a high tide of 6.9 metres at 5.52 tonight. A mostly sunny day in Darwin today with a top of 33 in the city, top of 35 at Humpty Doo, and a top of 34 in Katherine.
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16: All this weekend at the top of the hour, two songs, same but different. Two songs with the same name, but different songs. And this was a hit in the summer of 1984, mainly because it was used in the Summer Olympics that was held in Los Angeles. But it's also been used in the film Love Actually, where it featured the scene where Hugh Grant was dancing to it as a British Prime Minister.

Mix 104.9, you're on Sundays with Nick. Thanks to Jim's Mowing. Need it done? Well, Jim's the one. Give them a call on 131 546. This week in 1986, Peter Gabriel released his fifth studio album, So. The album has been described as his best work and one of the best albums of the 80s. It was nominated for Grammy for Album of the Year, but lost out to Paul Simon's Graceland. From So, this is Sledgehammer.

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0: 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Overnight at Wembley Stadium, the 145th FA Cup final, with Manchester City defeating Chelsea 1-0. Manchester City had lost the two previous FA Cup finals, but this one puts that one to an end. And for Chelsea, the loss was the latest blow in a disappointing campaign. They're without a win in their last seven league games, their ninth place, and virtually no chance of qualifying for next season's Champions League. But the FA Cup final was won 1-0 by Manchester City. Coming up shortly, Simply Red.
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13: I'm John Fabris. The suspicious death of a 44-year-old man in Sydney's northwest overnight's under investigation. Police headed to a Castle Hill unit complex around 20 to 3 this morning, finding the man with injuries. Queensland state by-election will see Labor retain the North Brisbane electorate of Stafford. However, Premier David Crisafulli is buoyed by a 4% swing to his LNP government.
14: For me, it says a message to us to keep going and keep working on the things that we're working on.
13: A man accused of biting a flight attendant on an international service from Melbourne to Dallas has been banned from flying Qantas. The plane diverted to Tahiti to allow for his removal. And Eurovision's fan vote tipped other nations ahead of Australia's Delta Goodrum, who's placed fourth in the song contest. Our star acknowledging the support back home.
15: I just want to say thank you, thank you, thank you. I am so overwhelmed with the love and the getting ups in the mornings, all the videos that I have seen.
16: Live AFL, Fremantle leading Essendon by 25 a short time ago in the second quarter. Across town at Marvel, where St Kilda is preparing to face Richmond, Saints coach Ross Iron says both teams have been dealt their fair share of challenges.
17: It is the business. They've had couple of good wins, really strong against Adelaide. I understand they've got a bit of injury list, but their midfield's quite powerful.
16: Manchester City has clinched the FA Cup with a 1-0 win over Chelsea. Antoine Semenyo sealing the match winner in the 71st minute.
18: Haaland, plenty in support. Stellar season with a beautiful, impudent cup final goal.
16: On Stan Sports, Sam Kerr scored in her final game for Chelsea in the Women's Super League. Sydney FC into the A-League Grand Final, upsetting Newcastle Jets on penalties. Melbourne City lifting the A-League Women's Trophy with a 3-1 win over Wellington. And the Vixens have suffered their first loss of the Super Netball season to the Lightning by 10 goals. That's Sport. I'm Harrison Preeve.
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0: We're coming off a low tide of 2.6 metres. Got a high tide of 6.9 metres at 5.52 tonight. A mostly sunny day in Darwin today with a top of 33 in the city. Top of 35 at Humpty Doo and a top of 34 in Catherine.
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0: All this weekend at the top of the hour, playing you two songs, same but different. Two songs with the same name but different songs. And this track from Santana was the second time they'd worked with Chad Kroeger. In 2003, he worked on the track Why Don't You and I. But from Ultimate Santana, this

Mix 104.9, you're on Sundays with Nick, thanks to Jim's Mowing. Need it done? Well, Jim's the one. Just search for Jim's Mowing. This weekend in 1979, the sixth studio album by Supertramp, it's number one on the charts. It topped the charts around the world and spent 6 weeks at number one in Australia. The original album title was going to be called Hello Stranger, but they changed it to Breakfast Today.

0: It's 104.9, there's you too. Overnight, Sam Kerr scored for Chelsea in their 1-0 win over Manchester United. She announced on Friday that she'll be leaving the club at the end of the season after 6.5 years. She played 158 times for Chelsea, scoring 116 goals, which is now equal all-time record with their leading scorer, Fran Kirby. During her time at Chelsea, did pretty well. She got 5 Women's Super League titles, 3 FA Cup finals, 3 League Cups, and twice crowned WSL Golden Boot winner. But Sam Kerr retiring from Chelsea now after their 1-0 win last night over Manchester United. Coming up shortly, Stevie Nicks.
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0: 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The Litchfield Bears defeated Southdown Rabbitohs 44-14. The Northern Sharks defeated the Dragons 30-26. And the undefeated Darwin Brothers defeated Palmerston Raiders 42-10. So next week, Round 5, all games back at TRL again. Southdown Rabbitohs and Palmerston Raiders, the Bears and the Dragons. But the game of the round, the top of the table clash with the two undefeated sides, Northern Sharks and Darwin Brothers, next Saturday for week 5 of Local Rugby League. Coming up shortly, In Excess.
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11: I'm John Fabris, father of two. Stephen Matabone's been identified as the Perth man killed by a shark off Rottnest Island yesterday. The 38-year-old had been spearfishing with friends. This person remains undeterred at entering the water in the area.
12: It won't stop me. There's a lot of other things that I could do where there's dangers and risks and stuff that, you know, you're talking to the wrong person because I would do it anyway.
11: 4,000 police officers have largely managed to keep the peace as tens of thousands of demonstrators march through London. These Unite the Kingdom supporters voicing a stand against mass immigration.
13: I want England to be England, and also I want the boats to stop.
14: And I'm all for my country and, like, look after local people first.
11: And Delta Goodrum's winning widespread accolades for her scintillating performance at Eurovision, Bulgaria securing the votes for first place, our Aussie star placing fourth.
15: I felt the country with me, and all I wanted to do was do my very best and feel that it was a great day, and that's all I could do at the end of the day.
16: Into the third term at the MCG, where at last check, Fremantle is cruising by 63 points over Essendon. Across town at Marvel Stadium, St Kilda and Richmond are about to do battle. The Tigers have named debutante Noah Roberts-Thompson. Coach Adam Uze says the 19-year-old has some silky skills.
17: He's a highly talented little forward, so he can come up to stoppage and help out. He played midfield at VFL last week. Left footer knocking on the door early in the season. Last week he played really well.
16: Well, the informed Demons have moved up to fifth on the table following their 39-point upset over Hawthorn. Defender Colton Tolstrup has told Seven that coach Stephen King has changed the energy at the club.
18: A lot more freedom. You know, players can do what they want. And we have our structures and things like that. But, he says, we see the game. We're out there playing it. Just play what the game gives us. And doesn't want to overload us with too much information.
16: Alina Svitolina clinching the Italian Open with a 6-4, 6-7, 6-2 win over American Coco Gauff. And Alex Marquez has won the MotoGP sprint race in Catalunya. Aussie Jack Miller finishing in 16th. That's sport. I'm Harrison Preve.
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0: We're coming off a low tide of 2.6 metres. Got a high tide of 6.9 metres at 5.52 tonight. A mostly sunny day in Darwin today with a top of 33 in the city. Top of 35 at Humpty Doo and a top of 34 in Catherine.
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0: All this week at the top of the hour, we've been playing you two songs, same but different. Two songs with the same name but different songs. And this track was written by Giorgio Moroder and Blondie lead singer Deborah Harry for the Richard Gere film American Gigolo. Originally they wanted Stevie Nicks to provide the vocals, but she declined the offer. This is Blondie.

Next 1049, you're on Sundays with Nick. Thanks to Jim's Mowing. Need it done? Well, Jim's the one. Give them a call on 131-546. Released this weekend in 1966 was the 11th studio album by the Beach Boys, Pet Sounds. And this track is a song that Paul McCartney said he wished he'd written. This is

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7: 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It'll break down some stuff. Plus, I'm a bit of a cooker.
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0: 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Week 14 of the Super Rugby, there was one game on Friday night, and the Chiefs have kept their minor premiership hope alive with a 42-12 win over the Highlanders. Yesterday, the New South Wales Waratahs had their first win outside of Australia since May 2022, defeating Fijian Jura 50-35. Ladder leaders Highlanders defeated third place Blues 47-24, and the Force have kept their finals hopes alive, defeating the Reds 19-14 in Super Rugby. Coming up shortly, Savage Garden.
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0: Next 1049, you've been on Sundays with Nick, thanks to Jim's Mowing. 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Thanks for being with us. 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
10: Fremantle surged to a 104-61 victory over Essendon at the MCG. Patrick Voss with an afternoon out with five majors as the Dockers equal their record of 9 wins in a row.
11: It's unbelievable. So much fun to be a part of. We all feel like we're contributing and playing our role. So that's all we can ask on game day. And the wins will take care of themselves, no doubt.
10: On Fox Footy, across town at Marvel, action's underway between St Kilda and Richmond. At last check, the Saints up by 20 late in the opening term. The Eagles and the Giants to wrap up round 10 tonight in the West. And Carlton celebrating its first victory since round 1, upsetting the Bulldogs by 12 points last night. It follows this week's departure of Michael Voss. Defender Harry Dean telling 9 they switched to a more defensive brand under interim coach Josh Fraser.
12: Fraser just kept it pretty simple, it was the same as Vossie. But yeah, just through the work for the week, we just worked on a bit more little defensive stuff, and we were just talking, we're going to have to play 120 minutes, and I just thought, yeah, we played very well, 120 minutes.
10: That's sport. I'm Harrison Preeb.
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1: And I'm also instigating an investigation of the departmental structure as a whole. What is important to me is that every child is safe. 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
13: I'm John Fabris. The 38-year-old killed by a shark off Rottnest Island yesterday while spearfishing has been identified as Perth man Stephen Mattaboni. He leaves behind a wife and their two young daughters. Conjecture ramps up on America re-engaging military strikes on Iran as long-term peace negotiations hit a wall. Defence expert Professor David DeRoche expressing surprise President Trump's held back for so long.
14: There are just too many Iranian demands and red lines that they can't be overcome by negotiations. I think the return to conflict is inevitable.
13: Commuters in New York are dealing with transport nightmares due to 3,500 Long Island rail workers striking for the first time in 32 years. And Delta Goodrum's show-stopping appearance at Eurovision clinched the Aussie star fourth place. Our PM reflecting on Delta's performance.
15: Delta Goodrum is someone who can be very, very proud of her efforts. And all Australians are proud of Delta. Well done.
16: AFL, where Fremantle's thrash Essendon 104-61 to equal the club's record of 9 wins in a row. Patrick Voss defusing the Bombers with 5 goals at the MCG.
17: I don't know. It's funny that it works out that way. It's a great ground. Yeah, I don't know. Maybe a few more family and friends here. So, it's good fun.
16: They're on Fox Footy. St Kilda leads Richmond by 26 points a short time ago in the third term. Tigers defender Jaden Short providing an assessment of the first half.
18: They had us around the contest. I mean, it's sort of hard first quarter, 22-3 inside 50s. We're not going to be much chance doing that. I mean, the boys keep fighting and we're going to hopefully step in this quarter and get it back.
16: Speaking on 7, round 10 to wrap up in the West where the Eagles meet the Giants. In Super Netball, Adelaide Thunderbirds are leading Melbourne Mavericks by 9 in the third quarter. Earlier, New South Wales Swifts notching a 63-57 win over West Coast Fever. And Cam Smith and Minwoo Lee tied for 11th at 2-under heading into the final round at the PGA Championship in the US. The Aussie pair are 4 shots off the pace. That's Sport. I'm Harrison Preeb.
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12: Hi, I'm Hannah Davies. A fairy tale finish for Sam Kerr and Chelsea in a 1-0 win over Manchester United. The Aussies slotting her 116th goal, drawing level with Fran Kirby as the club's leading all-time scorer. Meanwhile, Melbourne City has capped off a perfect season, defeating Wellington 3-1 in the A-League Women's Grand Final. Holly McNamara starred with a first-half brace. And Alina Spitalina has defeated Coco Gauff in 3 sets to clinch the title at the Italian Open.
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0: Cause I gotta have faith. 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
1: And I'm also instigating an investigation of the departmental structure as a whole. What is important to me is that every child is safe. 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And Katie, it will probably shock people to learn that in our current child protection legislation, in the underpinning principle, safety isn't even mentioned.
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1: What is your reaction to the budget from a health perspective?
2: Yeah, disappointing from a health perspective. There's a lot of smoke and mirrors to make it look like there's headline investment in health. But the truth is, once you dig down, you can see that that's not actually the case. There's an increase, and there's always an increase in health budgets year on year across the country. That's not a surprise. But a lot of that is cut away in areas where it matters. So there's cut in primary care. There's cuts in remote primary care especially, cuts in mental health, and cuts in disease prevention at a time when we're facing epidemics and pandemics all over the country.
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13: Kicking it off with your high tide of about 7.7 metres at nearly 7.30 this morning. A high tide then. Low tide, I should say, of 2.5 metres at 1 this afternoon. A partly cloudy day. There is a chance of a small storm this afternoon, believe it or not, especially out rural way. Tops of 31 degrees in the city as well as in Catherine, but rural getting up to 33 at Berry Springs. At the moment, 26 in the city, 24 degrees elsewhere.
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13: Hey, very good morning to you. Another week kicks off on the early birds after a massive weekend. No doubt you went out and did something or you avoided the crowds and had a fantastic time. I've been out. Croc Dandy has been out. You can check out more on our Instagram and Facebook page. And this week, getting out about even more. So got more about that a little bit later on. You have a chance to get out and about. The He-Man Masters of the Universe movie is coming out shortly. We have tickets to give away for that. I have a couple of tickets to the Grapes of Mirth. That's where Merrick Watts and his comedian friends, including Pete Hellier, are coming up here to the Mindle Beach. So that's just before 7 o'clock. We've got, what else we got? Family passes all this week to the rodeo. You just need to play a little game with us. We'll do that just after 7 o'clock with Duffy. Also, a whole bunch more of stuff. Might as well just get into it, I reckon. Stop teasing you and get it happening. Starting off with why this weekend was so huge for myself and Croc Dandy. We'll do that up next after some Michael Bublé. He hasn't met you yet. It's 23 to 6 on your early birds.

0: It's 5:45 on the Early Birds. Your friend and neighbourhood radio, Dan here. Or Crooked Dead D's has been getting more and more popular. And this weekend, just gone, wasn't at base in the grass and was out doing a bunch of other stuff. If you were at base, then I hope you had a fantastic time. One of 12,000 people that attended. Hopefully you avoided the area. If you didn't, because it was busy. Parking as far away as here in the city. Saw a lot of police presence as well, I must admit. Friday, Starlight Ball, seemed like it went off. Went like an enchanted garden, was great there. And a lot of people saying how good the AFL was. The Suns making it 10 from 10 in Darwin. Very formidable up here in the top end, taking down Port Adelaide. But myself on Saturday morning was up bright and early. Well, I won't say bright, I'll say dark and early, because it was before the sun came up yet again, to get out to Corroboree Billabong. How good is that? It is picturesque out there, I tell you what. And I went out with Nathan Land, who we'll catch up with a little bit later for Gone Fishing. And he pointed out that, one, a lot of water around there. So if you want to get out there and you have a lot of water, some nice deep spots to throw your line in. Very few lilies, though. Apparently, lilies are the way to go. I learnt a bit about weedless hooks as well, which is all very interesting. Lovely little design features there. We'll talk a little bit more about that later in the show. Saturday night, went over to the NRLNT at TRL Stadium, jumped in the commentary box. If you want to go and check that out, you can check the replays out at the NT News site. Check out the live broadcast. You'll hear yours truly and see how I went at my first time in the box. And on Sunday, out to Dundee, took the Mahindra out there. Thank you very much to Mahindra for getting Croc D&D around the place. Went out to Dundee and Dundee Beach, and for the first time, been trying to get out there for a year and a half. I know it's taken me a long time. Where have you been, Dan? What have you been doing? No, good point. Fair call. 100%. But thanks to the Mahindra that we got, it made things a hell of a lot easier and definitely comfortable. We also wanted to do Crabcore Island. Now we're going to check out the bigger Mahindra, the Scorpio, and maybe we'll take that out to Crabclaw. You'll have to wait and see. But it is the 40th anniversary of the movie Crocodile Dundee, so we have Croc Dandy, and I'll be heading out to Territory Wildlife Park today. One thing you should be doing, though, jump onto our Facebook page and check it out. You can actually give us a suggestion on where we should screen Crocodile Dundee for the families, for the mums, the dads, the kids. Introduce them to what put Australia on the map as far as the silver screen is concerned. So lots of things to do, lots of things being done. But up next, where I'll be going next week, here on Mix.
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0: Mix 1049, jump onto our Instagram and Facebook for more of what is happening across the top end and behind the scenes as well. And have your suggestions on where we can screen Crocodile Dundee for its 40th anniversary and invite families along. But you're going to have to do it without me for a couple of weeks because this week is my last week here. Going to have a couple times off, a couple of weeks off, a bit of recharge, a bit of recuperation, a bit of reconnection with my partner. We've been ships in the night for a little bit, and it's been rough. It's been tough. I haven't had any time off since November last year. No one to cry me a river or anything like that, but just it wears you down a little bit, you know what I mean? And I want to be the best person I could possibly be for you guys, and that does take a little bit of rest and recuperation. So off to Thailand, first time stamping the old passport, you know. We have taken a couple of trips around Australia here and there, gone to see family. But, yeah, this will be the first time that we're heading overseas. First time in like nearly 20, 30 years, nearly as long as Duffy's been alive, that I am seeing the going across the pond, essentially. So should be good. A lot of people saying, oh, yeah, we visited Thailand or Singapore. We're doing a bit of Singapore. And I hear high things. If you have any tips or tricks, feel free to reach out on our Instagram or Facebook, or you can give me a call, 8941 1049. Really looking forward to it. The problem is, got to keep an eye on that finish line. Can't have that finish line fatigue. Got to finish strong for you. And lots of content being done right now so that it'll be released over the next couple of weeks. Keep you apprised so you won't miss me too much. Will you miss me at all? Are you like, where's my friendly neighborhood radio, Dan? Or are you just like, oh, thank God. Thank God he's shutting up for a little while. Duffy will be taking over while I'm not here. So look after her while I'm away. But you know what? You still got this week. So stay right here on Mix 104.9. We can keep going with the early birds a little bit later on. We've got tickets to Grapes of Mirth. But the NRLNT wrap-up up next.
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7: Tell me again why we're jogging after that brunch?
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9: The Pe-

0: Police allege a female driver struck a pedestrian on Friday night before stopping and exiting the car to help when a group allegedly armed with weapons surrounded her and began damaging her car. One of the offenders is accused of driving away in the car where it was later found abandoned. A 19-year-old woman was arrested and police are investigating if the incident was planned. Police are ramping up their presence across Palmerston as part of a major new operation targeting rising crime and antisocial behaviour. Operation Ventura launches today after new figures revealed a spike in assaults and property offences across the city. Acting Commissioner Travis Wurst says the operation will bring together multiple agencies to deliver a coordinated response.
1: It will focus for a two-month period on uniting our specialist agencies within our workforce to support our frontline staff. That includes fugitive task force, drones, dogs, horses, traffic, to target those high-risk issues that we see that cause community harm.
0: And Domestic and Family Violence Prevention Month is shining a spotlight on the impact of abuse across Australia throughout May. The annual campaign aims to raise awareness, promote support services, and encourage communities to take a stand against violence. NT Council of Social Service Interim CEO Claire Pirrott says the NT continues to record the nation's highest rates of domestic violence.
2: This year, there have been nearly 1,000 domestic violence-related offences recorded in the Northern Territory. Last year, 6 people lost their lives as a result of domestic violence, and this year already have 1 alleged death as a result of domestic violence. This is having a massive impact on our communities.
0: If you or someone you know is experiencing domestic violence, contact Lifeline on 131 114.
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4: Morning, I'm Phoebe Humphrey. Voters are punishing the government over its budget and the broken housing tax promises in it. Today's news poll shows 52% of voters expect to be worse off as a result of the changes, while a Resolve poll shows Angus Taylor is now the preferred PM. Good news for the Aussies and Kiwi who are quarantining in Perth after being on board the cruise ship at the centre of a hantavirus outbreak. The groups all return negative blood tests, but they'll still remain in isolation until next month. The mastermind behind Melbourne's Bar Wars is reportedly living in a concrete bunker in Iraq. News Corp reports he's known as the Ghost and coordinates the firebombings through encrypted messages. And health organisations are questioning who's benefiting from tobacco tax cuts. A second day of hearings get underway today on Australia's illicit tobacco trade. Cancer Council CEO Jacinta Redden says big tobacco is exploiting concerns about the black market.
5: Tobacco still costs 66 lives a day, and we're calling out the need to not unwind the lifestyle saving measures that have been in place.
4: In sport, Penrith has moved a game clear on top of the ladder with a 28-6 win over the Dragons to wrap up Magic Round, while Newcastle beat the Giants by 24 points. Knight Kalyn Ponga has thrown his hand up to wear the number 7 jersey for the Maroons when Origin squads are announced this morning.
6: Whatever position I play, obviously fullback's my position, but like I said, I'll play anywhere for Queensland.
4: And the Eagles have upset the Giants, soaring to a 17-point victory in Perth. Harley Reid starring with 34 touches and 2 goals. That's the latest news and sport.
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7: 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Trow Road, Perra Drive, the Stewart Highway, Billeroy Road and Rastania Avenue between Terry Drive and Lamprock Avenue as well. 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
8: Kicking it off with your high tide of 7.7 metres, quite a big one, at 7.30 this morning. A low tide then of 2.5 metres at 1 this afternoon. A partly cloudy day, a small chance of a storm, believe it or not, this afternoon, especially out in rural areas. Tops of 31 degrees in the city as well as in Katherine, 33 expected for Humpty Doo. At the moment, 25 in the city, 24 in Humpty Doo. Catherine on 23 degrees.
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1: Yeah, can you believe it? A bit of rain getting around, a little bit of a drizzle. Had one on the way back from Dundee Beach yesterday, that's right. We were driving around the top end. A little bit of drizzle south of Noonima and, what's that, east of Bachelor, Catherine, down around Manoranka. Just a little bit of rain there as well. Just a sprinkling, but this afternoon possibly a storm. Crazy this time of year to be thinking about that. Also, an NRL NT wrap-up, my first attempt at commentating. How did that go? Before 6:30. But up next, how did our very own Delta go? Did you like, oh, that's right, Eurovision was on yesterday, the grand final. Sure was. How did our Delta go? We'll find out up next after some Dire Straits. It's The Walk of Life at 6 past 6 on Mix 104.9's Brekkie with your friend and neighbourhood radio, Dan.

Mix 104.9 and Delta. She represented Australia in Eurovision. This is all. Here's the thing about Eurovision. Lots of people say, but we're in Europe. Yeah, 100% we're not in Europe, but that's because Eurovision is a broadcasting competition, not a geographical competition. And because we have SBS and they have a deal with Europe about showing European movies and shows and stuff, that's why we're involved. How good. And I can't remember how many we've been to, but I know Guy Sebastian was the first one. And Delta went over, and a lot of talk, a lot of cheers and predictions and favourites and being impressed with her and her grace and her style and her power as well for the song Eclipse, which is what she took to the stage. And very powerful, that one. In fact, it got her into the grand final, and it was touted that possibly top three, maybe even the win. But alas, it was not to be. It was Bulgaria with this one. A woman called Dara Bangarunga, something like that. It was good. It changed up quite a lot in the background.

Yeah, but Europe just absolutely chewing it up and taking out the first spot. But not only that, the judging. So there's two parts of the judging. The judges and critiques pick their favourite, and then it does come down to the audience as well. And apparently you can't vote for yourself, so I don't know how exactly they picked that up, or maybe it's time zones or something like that. You can't vote for your own country. But Delta coming in fourth place officially for Australia, still without that win. It's always a tough call, but we had a good showing, and Delta was a great representation, so much so that we should actually give her a bit of a play here, a bit of a spin. It's the song that took us to Europe from Delta Goodrum. It's called Eclipse here on the Early Birds.

0: Delta coming fourth in Eurovision, but number one in our hearts across the globe. She really impressed and put our best foot forward. Style, grace, power. It was pretty amazing stuff, but picked at the post, unfortunately. Great to be in the grand final again, and she has a new album coming out in November, riding that wave of publicity. Coming up next, though, got into the commentary box for the NRL NT. Got to catch a couple of the games, but let's go over all the results from across the fields up next.
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3: David Byrne is on our birthday list. 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

0: Mix 104.9's Early Birds with your friendly neighbourhood radio, Dan, and now apparently a bit of a commentator as well. Let's go across what happened in the footy. Of course, I'm talking about NRL NT, starting with the Dabsco's Men's Premiership. And this is the one where you can check it out live. Well, was live anyways, and I had a stab at the at commentating. A lot of fun. Good to be inside the box with Cam from WCBH. Well, the Bears, they took on the Rabbitohs. This one was one for, well, the Bears. They actually... are one of the fittest teams in the comp, and they proved it against the Rabbitohs, who ended up with two men down by 20 minutes into an 80-minute match. So the score reflecting that, Bears 44, Rabbitohs 14. The Sharks came out on top, 30-26. The Dragons proving that they've still got it, unfortunately without a win so far this season, but not for lack of trying. And over to the Brothers, the team to beat this year, 42-10 over the Raiders, which means that the top of the ladder, we've still got the Brothers and the Sharks battling it out, and Dragons looking to and should deserve some points on the board next round. Over to the Gatley Shield, and the fellas on the field for the Sharks absolutely kept the Dragons scoreless, 44-0. The Brothers 26-20, a close one between the Brothers and the Raiders, and then the Bears and the Rabbitohs in the Gatley, 26-8. Over to the True Flow Services women's match, 50-6. The Bears over the Rabbits. The Sisters absolutely are dominating the whole season so far. Only four rounds in so far, but dominating, keeping the Raiders scoreless with 56 points on the board. And the Sharks and Dragons actually tying in this one, sharing the points on the leaderboard. So if we go and check out the ladder for True Flow Services, the Sisters well and truly on top, followed by the Bears. And point behind them are both the Dragons. The Dragons are there, and then the Sharks. So go and check out more at NRLNT and get down to TRL Stadium for round 5 this weekend. It is National Volunteers Week. We thank all of the volunteers across all the clubs in the territory. Couldn't do it without you. Coming up for you, though, we have, the news, the weather, and then we're going fishing with Nathan Land. We've also got a chance for you to go to the movies and watch He-Man, Master of the Universe.
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15: Catch all the action of the Woodchoppers at Berry Springs Tavern, Sunday, May 31st from noon. 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
18: Good morning, Tani Maxwell with your local news update. Crime across the NT has fallen over the past year, with new stats showing overall offences dropped 11% in the 12 months to March 2026. Assaults are also down 11%, domestic violence offences have fallen by 13%, and alcohol-related assaults are down by 11% territory-wide. In Darwin, overall offending has dropped by 13%. Communities are being reminded that domestic violence can take many forms during Domestic and Family Violence Prevention Month. The May Awareness Campaign highlights the social and personal impacts of abuse while encouraging perpetrators to seek help to change their behaviour. NT Council Social Service Interim CEO Claire Purrett says domestic violence isn't always physical.
19: Domestic violence can also be more subtle and more hidden. The key part of domestic violence is about control. If somebody is being controlled in their relationship, where they go, who they're seeing, what they're doing with their money, what they like to wear, they are always present in domestic violence.
18: If you or someone you know is experiencing domestic violence, contact Lifeline on 131 114. And in sport, Darwin is taking centre stage in the athletics world today as the 2026 Oceania Athletics Championships gets underway. More than 800 athletes from 20 nations will compete across senior, junior, para and masters events over the next 6 days in the territory. Executive Director Yvonne Mullins says alongside the athletes, hundreds of team staff and officials are also in Darwin.
20: But we've got our technical officials, so over 150 technical officials from all around the Pacific, and that's a really big thing for us, to make sure that we're doing some education and bringing along our technical officials. And then, of course, we've got the team entourages that come with them, the coaches, the strappers and the physiotherapists.
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21: Morning, I'm Phoebe Humphrey. It appears voters aren't happy with Jim Chalmers' latest budget, with today's news poll showing only 11% believe they'll be better off, while 52% think they'll be worse off as a result, something Shadow Treasurer Tim Wilson agrees with.
22: What's clear from Tuesday's budget is the government doesn't understand the consequences of the new taxes they're putting in place.
21: Meantime, today's Resolve poll shows it's led to a drop in support for both Labor and the PM, to the point that Angus Taylor is now the preferred Prime Minister over Anthony Albanese. Donald Trump has fired another warning shot at Iran amid stalled peace talks, the US President writing on Truth Social that Tehran better get moving or there won't be anything left of them. It comes as Trump has spoken with Israeli PM Benjamin Netanyahu. And the Australians and Kiwi quarantining after returning from the hantavirus cruise ship have tested negative to the rat-borne disease. However, they'll remain in isolation for at least 3 weeks. The virus has up to a 6-week incubation period. In sport, the Eagles have snapped a six-game losing streak by upsetting the Giants by 17 points in Perth. Jake Waterman slotting three goals for the winners, while Harley Reid starred with 34 touches and two majors. Coach Andrew McWalter full of praise for the young gun.
0: Loved his game, love how emotionally invested he is, and I think he gets a crowd going.
21: And New South Wales and Queensland will reveal their State of Origin squads this morning. Latrell Mitchell has ruled himself out of selection for the Blues after hurting his back in Friday night's loss to the Dolphins. That's the latest news and sport.
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10: 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That's the latest traffic on Mix 104.9.
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12: Your high tide is 7.7 metres. We'll be here at 7.30 this morning. A low tide of 2.5 metres at 1 this afternoon. A partly cloudy day, believe it or not. A chance of a small storm this afternoon, especially out rural at Way. Tops of 31 degrees in the city as well as in Katherine today. 33 for Noonamah. At the moment, it's 25 in the city, 24 in Noonamah, 23 in Katherine. Stopping like the top off a
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12: 25 to 7 on your Monday morning. It has been a massive weekend for you, for the Territory, and for myself. Went out fishing with Nathan Lamb from Darwin Game Fishing Club. We'll see what his verdict is shortly as we go on fishing. But after that, tickets to go see He-Man, Masters of the Universe, the new Vault live action film. I got to tell you, Skeletor looks pretty cool. And if you want tickets to take you and our friend, then stay right here. We're going to play Dundee or Don't He? Talking about movies. 40 years for Croc Dundee. Is it a line from the movie or am I just blowing my horn? Well, we'll play that after some cold chisel. First, though, some Adele as we get to Gone Fishing up next with Nathan Land.

0: That's exactly what I did on a Saturday morning with Nathan Lynn from Darwin Game Fishing Club. Hey, Nathan. How are you, mate?
1: Dan, morning. Yeah, great, mate. How are you?
0: Oh, not too bad. Bit sunburnt, bit colourful.
1: You recovered?
0: Yeah, a little bit. My neck isn't. I was thinking, as Aussies, we kind of punish ourselves, don't we, when we get sunburnt? It's like everybody says to you, oh, have a hot shower, takes the sting out. No, it doesn't.
1: Yeah,
0: it puts the sting back in.
1: You know, no one's told me that. Maybe someone's trying to punish you.
0: Oh, well, okay. Stitch me up then. Yeah, sunscreen got everywhere but around my neck. I totally forgot.
1: It's easy to miss, but yeah, what a beautiful spot.
0: Yeah, Corroboree Billabong we went out to, right?
1: Yeah.
0: Not too hard to get to either.
1: No, it's a very cruisy drive down the Arnhem Highway there.
0: But you and Andy, who came out with us, you said that there was so much water.
1: It's very high. Yeah, I mean, even just driving in there, you're like, wow, there's still heaps of water on the floodplains.
0: Is it basically going to stay that way, or is it going to evaporate over the dry?
1: It'll definitely, be evaporating now. It's going to just slowly, get back to a normal state later in the dry season.
0: What do you think it's going to do for fishing out that way?
1: I think it's going to be a great year out there. I mean, we saw there's no lilies. I don't know what's happened to them. The wet season's just...
0: You guys kept saying that. You're like, looking for lilies. Why are you looking for lilies?
1: Well, one, it was just weird because there's usually heaps there.
0: Yeah.
1: And two, they can sort of attract fish and hold bait around them and can be a bit of a fish attractant to try and fish around.
0: They feel like it's a bit of shelter, a little bit of umbrella from the UV.
1: Yeah, a bit of shade, and I think that probably attracts the bait and then... which attracts the fish, and there you are. But they're all gone. No lilies, which is also a blessing too, because it's much easier to fish with less lilies. So just got to find where the fish are.
0: Probably closer to because we were fishing a lot around trees and rooted stuff.
1: Yeah, we did a bit of that and had some mixed success. Didn't get you a barra. Sorry, Dan.
0: I know. I thought that'd be my first barra.
1: I was expecting it. I was hoping it, but I didn't want to say it.
0: We drove past somebody and you asked him, oh, how's the fishing out there? And he said he caught an 80 centimeter.
1: He did.
0: I don't know. I didn't see many big fish.
1: It feels
0: like a bit of a fisherman's tale, that one.
1: Well, we didn't see it. We didn't see it. I like to believe everyone, Dan. I
0: think, oh, dear. You know. you're an optimist.
1: Cause,
0: okay.
1: Because I always tell the truth on
0: that. Oh, yeah. All right. All right. Well, it was great out there. I was absolutely gobsmacked at how nature documentary it just so was. Those floodplains, it's grass magic. For days, and you're just like, how much of it can you actually walk on?
1: That's it. We saw brolgas. We saw all sorts of cool stuff.
0: Buffalo chilling in the water up to its neck, not concerned about crocs at all.
1: He was being the alpha pack animal there.
0: Yeah.
1: The he was ready to go.
0: He was. Now, how do you think I went? Did I surprise you? Did I meet your expectations?
1: You entirely exceeded my expectations,
0: what?
1: Dan. Yeah, mate, you cast all day that we were there. I was impressed. You didn't put your rod down. You didn't... pack up and sulk after
0: it's not hard to cast a rod.
1: Some people it
0: really?
1: Is. Yeah. But no, great. Very organized. Your little lure pack there was great. I love that.
0: We're talking about Anaconda earlier on and how I went out there and I told the missus you were very impressed.
1: Yeah, you're very impressed. But no, it was a great day. Great company on the boat and love to do it again sometime. We'll have to book that back in.
0: Sure.
1: Although we've discovered you've now gone to the two most picturesque fishing locations.
0: Oh, it's
1: in the
0: for
1: northwest.
0: Me.
1: Top end.
0: What is it, Vernon Islands and Corroboree Billabong? Yeah, it's wrecked for me now.
1: I reckon if we added in the East Alligator upstream there, you've done the trifecta, you've done all three.
0: Nice. So. Do I upgrade from minnow class then?
1: Potentially. I reckon you might even be there now.
0: Well, thank you very much, Nathan. We'll talk a bit more about this after I get back from overseas. But for now, the Darwin Trailer Boat Club is where you go for meeting the Darwin Game Fishing Club, and that's the first Tuesday of the month.
1: That's right, Dan. Yep, we'll be there next month, so good to be here.
0: All right. Stick around, though, Nathan. We're going to play Dundee or Don't He.
1: Oh, no. Okay.
0: I've got a bunch of quotes. Are they from the movie or are they not? Keep that phone handy, and if you get it right, you get those tickets to go and see He-Man, Masters of the Universe. Remember that?
1: Vaguely, yeah.
0: Coming up for you next. After some cold chisel, so keep that phone handy. You're on Mix.

0: Cold Chisel standing on the outside. But you're here on the Early Birds with your friendly neighbourhood radio, Dan, and Nathan Lynn sticking around.
1: Yeah, I thought I'd keep you company, Dan.
0: 40 years since Crocodile Dundee came out.
1: Making me feel old. Hang on, I am old.
0: Yeah, yeah. Sorry, it's only truth, mate. But speaking of movies, from 40 years to not even released yet, He-Man, Masters of the Universe. Now, the cartoon did have a short run, but it was older than 40 years, but now a new movie.
1: Yeah,
0: have you seen trailers?
1: Live action. Not really, no.
0: Oh, mate, get amongst it.
1: All right, I'll check it out.
0: Pretty interesting seeing Adam, who's playing Adam and stuff. Yeah, a lot more modern. But if you want to go and see it when it's released, this is actually a season pass, so you can go and see it whenever it's convenient for you, then give me a call, 8941 1049. We're going to play Dundee or Don't He? Basically, lines from the movie Crocodile Dundee. And is it true, or am I just making the line up? So give me a call, 8941 1049. The line I'm asking, what's a little bar fight amongst friends? I'm going to ask Nathan, but also you. 8941 1049 for tickets to go see He-Man, Masters of the Universe.
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0: It's Mix back here with your friendly neighbourhood radio, Dan and the Early Birds. And, hey, you want these tickets to He-Man and Masters of the Universe? Dundee or don't he? Give me a call, 8941 1049. The line is, what's a little bar fight among friends? What do you reckon, Nathan Lynn, Darwin Game Finishing Club?
1: You know what? I'm going to say that is a line from the movie, Dan.
0: Well, if
1: it sounds likely.
0: There you go. Give me a call. You can agree with Nathan or not. What's a little bar fight among friends? 8941 1049 for these tickets to He-Man and the Masters of the Universe.

0: It's the Early Birds with your friendly neighbourhood radio, Dan and Nathan Land, sticking around for Dundee or Don't He? We're doing this all week for tickets to go and see a preview screening before the rest of Australia. He-Man and Masters of the Universe, Nathan.
1: Cool-y. Sounds good.
0: It looks like it's going to be a Kraken too, Kraken movie. But Dundee or Don't He? Is it a line from the movie or is it not? The line we had is, what's a little bar fight amongst friends? What do you think, Nathan? Is it a line from the movie?
1: Sticking with my original answer, Dan, that's a line from the movie. I'm convinced of it.
0: It is a line from the movie.
1: Yes.
0: Got himself tickets to go and see He-Man, Masters of the Universe.
1: Oh, I'm excited.
0: You and a friend. Do you reckon the missus will take you? You'll go?
1: It could. Yeah, well, I reckon. I'll take
0: kids.
1: Her. I'll ask her.
0: Oh, okay.
1: It might be a bit of a fight. Yeah. We'll see. The kids will be keen. Yeah.
0: Thanks very much, Nathan. We'll catch up with you. Well, I won't, but you'll be joining Duffy next Monday for Gone Fishing.
1: Great, I'll be here.
0: Speaking of, let's get to your news and weather, and then we welcome Duffy to the studio up next.
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8: 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Hi, I'm Hamish Martin from the Palmerston Cricket Club for RAD. 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The impact of this is felt through our communities. 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National Road Safety Week is a time to think about sharing the roads responsibly, obeying the road rules and respecting other drivers.
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0: less than 24 hours, causing extensive damage across the campus. In a statement on social media, Principal Dixon says offenders smashed glass doors, splattered paint, discharged fire extinguishers, and vandalized classrooms and the canteen during incidents on Saturday. Contractors and staff worked through the weekend to secure and clean the site ahead of classes resuming today. A major police operation aimed at making Palmerston residents feel safer will begin today. Operation Ventura will see high visibility patrols, traffic enforcement and wanding operations rolled out across crime hotspots for the next 2 months. Acting Commissioner Travis Wurst says there's two groups believed to be responsible for a large amount of offending.
1: We do know that there's been particular cohorts of youth that have been active and involved in some of the robberies that we've seen increase in that particular area. A lot of the thefts and criminal damage, for example, are occurring by that transient community. So a lot of it does relate to those two specific cohorts.
0: And in sport, international athletics stars have descended on Darwin for the 2026 Oceania Athletics Championships. Record holders and medalists from across the region will compete in the six-day event, which also serves as a pathway to the Commonwealth Games and World Championships. Executive Director Yvonne Mullins says there are several big-name athletes to watch this week.
2: Hamish Kerr, world champion in the men's high jump. Jack O'Gill, also New Zealand, in the men's shot put. They're going to be incredible athletes that are going to be here. Michelle Jenneke, the dancing hurdler. She's going to be here. Ali Beer, 400 metre semi-finalist at Olympics. So she's going to be here. Lauren Bruce, the hammer thrower from New Zealand.
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4: Morning, I'm Phoebe Humphrey. Anthony Albanese's popularity as Prime Minister has taken a big hit after last week's budget release. Angus Taylor now the preferred PM, according to the latest Resolve poll, which has him ahead by 3 percentage points. It follows Labor breaking an election promise in a bid to get more young home buyers into the market. MP Tanya Plibersek has told Seven it might take some time for people to realise it's a good plan.
5: There's a big group in the middle who don't yet understand what's been decided, who we've got to talk to. We've got to explain what we're doing.
4: The Aussies and Kiwi quarantining in Perth after being on board the cruise ship at the centre of the hantavirus outbreak continue to test negative to the disease. The group of six have received their blood test results, but they'll still stay in isolation for 3 weeks. While the World Health Organisation has declared an Ebola outbreak in parts of Africa an emergency, more than 80 people have died. And a jet crash has shut down an air show in the US. Two jets collided midair in Idaho, with all four crew successfully ejecting. In sport, the State of Origin squads will be announced this morning. New South Wales will reveal their selection shortly before the Maroons unveil their squad a bit later. Latrell Mitchell has ruled himself out of Origin 1 for the Blues after re-injuring his back. A win for the Eagles last night to close out round 10 of the AFL. West Coast beat the Giants by 17 points in Perth, breaking a six-game losing streak. And the final round of the US PGA Championship is taking place this morning. Aussie golfer Cam Smith was two shots off the pace a short time ago on 5 under. That's the latest news and sport.
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6: 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No accidents or breakdowns. It's starting to build over Woolner Road at Bayview. Elsewhere, all looking good. Roadworks today, Trower Road, Perra Drive at the Stuart Highway, Billeroy Road. 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
7: Checking those tides first. We've got our high tide this morning at 7:25 a.m. That is a big one of 7.73 metres. And then we'll be heading to our low tide, which will hit at 1 p.m. of 2.46 metres. The weather forecast for today, partly cloudy. Chance of a small storm this afternoon, especially out rural. Tops of 31 in the city and Catherine. Tops of 33 in the rural area. But the temps across the top end right now. Currently in Darwin, it's 25, 24 in the rural area. And in Catherine, 23. Good morning.
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0: Behind the Early Birds with Dan and Duffy, thanks to Harvey Norman Darwin.
1: Hey, Duffstar, how are ya?
2: Hey, Danstar, I'm good. How are you?
1: Oh, Danstar. I don't mind that. Danstar.
2: Okay, I'll never say it again.
1: Hey, it's going to be a big couple of hours. I mean, we've got tickets to the rodeo to give away. Both of us. You're giving away tickets, a family pass to the Noonan Rodeo.
2: I know, that's very exciting. Everybody's going to want that one really, really bad. So I'm giving those away in the next half hour. So make sure you stay tuned for that.
1: But up first, why am I leaving Duffy to her own devices in the studio?
2: I know. We'll call it a newsflash. We'll call it our 7 a.m. newsflash and you'll find out just after this.
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2: And the news flash today is Croc Dundee is heading out to the Territory Wildlife Park.
0: He is. How exciting. I can't see him anywhere right now, though, so he must be.
2: He's in the car.
0: Maybe he's in the car.
2: Waiting for me to go down and drive him out there.
0: Are we pretending he's a different person, or are we just like, yeah, we all know it's your alter ego?
2: Is this a Fight Club situation?
0: I know. Spoiler, do we talk about it?
2: Hey, no. I'll tell you what, though. He's proven to be very popular. People are keeping an eye on him. He went out fishing on Saturday.
0: Yeah.
2: He helped commentate at the NRLNT, then went out to Dundee Beach yesterday.
0: Whoa, you did all those things too.
2: It's crazy how we just keep missing each other, ships in the night.
0: I know.
2: But Territory Wildlife.
0: Yeah, what are you doing out there?
2: Heart Foundation have a walk every Monday.
0: Yep.
2: So they kick off at 8 o'clock at the Territory Wildlife Park. What a beautiful place. Like, we went running there.
0: Yeah.
2: We went jogging quickly.
0: We went to try as hard as we could to not be walking.
2: And beautiful way to start the day.
0: It is, isn't it? I'm very excited you're going out there. Jay came in last week and said it was an option.
2: Mm.
0: And you said, perfect. This is something Dan D should go and do.
2: Absolutely.
0: And they've got Graham the Croc there as well.
2: I heard Graham's a bit hungry and needs a bit of a feeding.
0: Oh, God. Well, watch out, Dan. He might be out of there. Dan D, he'll feed him.
2: And then after that, going to find out your suggestions. You say Girraween Lagoon is where they did a shot for Crocodile Dundee 40 years ago.
0: Is Dundee going to go back to the spot?
2: Could very well be going.
0: Oh, there. That's really exciting.
2: Will it be successful or will he come up empty?
0: I hope it's successful for Dundee's sake. Dan, I don't care about so much.
2: But you're going to take people through the rest of the morning.
0: I am. So get out of here, old mate. Get in your Mahindra. Go and have a great drive out to the Territory Wildlife Park and we'll hear from you soon, okay?
2: All right. Talk soon.
0: Bye.

0: Happy Monday, early birds. You've just got Duffy here in the studio. That is right, because Crocodile Dandy is making his way to the Heart Foundation Walk at Territory Wildlife Park. 8 a.m, that all kicks off. You can register online and go and see him as well. Hope you're all having a fab morning. I've got a family pass to the Noonima Rodeo to give away. This is a huge one. That is right. Family pass means two adults and three children. You can get your tickets to the iconic Noonima Rodeo at ticketyboo.com.au. It is on the 23rd of May. And of course, there's limited tickets available. Kicks off at 6 p.m, but you could give us a buzz. We're going to play a very fun bull riding game. It's super easy. So call me on 8941 1049 for your chance to get those tickets to the Noonima Rodeo.
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0: Bastille, Pompeii. What a beat for your Monday morning. You've got Duffy here for your early birds. Hope you're all doing well out there. Dan has, in fact, left the studio, gone and picked up Crocodile Dandy and headed to the Territory Wildlife Park. But that doesn't matter because I'm giving away a family pass to the Noonee Rodeo. How exciting. I've got Heidi on the line. Heidi, how are you going?
1: Yeah, good, thank you.
0: That is good. Are you wanting to go to the Noonee Rodeo?
1: Most definitely.
0: That is what I love to hear. Well, we do have a quick little game. You've got 8 seconds to name four things. And this morning I want you to name four things that you can find at a rodeo. If you can name those four things, that family pass is all yours to the Noonee Rodeo, which is, of course, happening on the 23rd of May. Anyone can get your tickets at ticketyboo.com.au. It is iconic. And Heidi, are you ready to go?
1: Yeah, ready.
0: All right. You'll hear the sound in a moment. 3, 2, 1. What have you got?
1: Right, I've got a cowboy. I've got cowboy boots, I've got a cowboy hat, and of course I've got the bull.
0: Hey!
1: Yeehaw!
0: Yeehaw, Heidi! That family pass is yours. Well done. It was a small stop start at the beginning then. I was like, oh no, have I lost her? She's not going to get the ticket.
1: No, I just filled up to it.
0: Exactly right. Well, Heidi, thank you so much. I'll get some details off you shortly. We will be playing this one all week, so stay tuned for it. But up next, we've got a couple more bangers. We've got Somebody's Crying, and then we need to find out where Dan is up to with Dan D. You're on the Early Birds with Duffy.

0: Dan isn't here, so he can't tell me off for singing at the end of songs. You got Duffy here. Dan is going to the Territory Wildlife Park. I hope you're well on your Monday, early birds. Don't forget to jump on dcra.com.au. That is Darwin City Retailers Association, because Sarah's Dollar Drop is going off weekly. So get involved in it. The people she is bumping into and giving 250 Darwin dollars to, they are ecstatic. So it could be you next. Hey, we've got a big show planned. We've just given away some tickets to the Noonee Rodeo, a family pass. Danny's on his way to the Territory Wildlife Park. And of course, we've got some local news up next with our girl, Tani.
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14: Hey there, Tani Maxwell with your local news update. Parents at Woolagi Primary School are being reassured classes will go ahead as normal today, despite two break-ins that left parts of the campus damaged and vandalised. In a statement on social media, Principal Dixon says police, contractors and staff spent the weekend securing the grounds after offenders smashed glass doors, sprayed graffiti and damaged classrooms and the canteen. The school says it's worked closely with police and the department to ensure it's safe for students and staff returning this morning. Police and support agencies are joining forces in Palmerston as part of a new crackdown on crime. Operation Ventura begins today, combining enforcement with welfare checks, referrals and support services to reduce harm and offending. Acting Commissioner Travis Wurst says police will use a range of task forces and targeted operations to crack down on crime.
15: And it will be led by the Northern Territory Police, but in conjunction with all our partner agencies. And that includes Larrakia Nation, Transit Safety Officers, Public Housing Safety Officers, Department of Children and Families, Palmerston City Council, Neptune Security, NT Licensing, School Engagement Officers and Department of Health.
14: And Australians affected by domestic and family violence are being urged to reach out for help as part of Domestic and Family Violence Prevention Month. The campaign focuses on connecting victim survivors with support services while promoting a zero-tolerance message around abuse and violence. NT Council of Social Service Interim CEO Claire Pirrett says there are a range of services available.
16: The Darwin Aboriginal and Torres Strait Islander Women's Shelter. There's Dawn House, the YWCA Domestic and Family Violence Centre, and there's the Salvo's Catherine Booth House. 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
14: If you or someone you know is experiencing domestic violence, contact Lifeline on 131 114.
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17: Morning, I'm Phoebe Humphrey. It doesn't look like voters are too happy after the federal government handed down its budget. The latest news poll revealing 52% of voters expect to be worse off as a result of the announcements, while 37% reckon it's driving division between young and older Aussies. It comes as PM Anthony Albanese has told the She's on the Money podcast budget changes won't kick in instantly.
18: You can't change these things overnight. You can't make a decision in the budget on Tuesday night and it's fixed by the weekend. But what this will do is change some of the structures.
17: Donald Trump has warned Iran that the clock is ticking as peace progress stalls. The US president has taken to Truth Social, declaring Tehran better get moving or there won't be anything left of them. There's reports Trump is considering restarting full combat operations. And a former top medical officer is calling for cuts to tobacco taxes to thwart the black market trade. Nine Newspapers reports Dr. Nick Coatsworth is advocating for tobacco tax cuts at a Senate inquiry today. In sport, the New South Wales Origin side has been unveiled with six new faces in the squad. James Tedesco reclaims the fullback position. Latrell Mitchell wasn't selected after he picked up a back injury. And Harley Reid says patience is now paying off for the Eagles after their upset win over the Giants in the AFL. The former number one pick telling Fox the playing group is now starting to believe in their new playing style.
19: We had a great tough sit down and we spoke to one another. I think that tonight showed what we can do at our best.
17: That's the latest news and sport.
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20: Looking fairly good out there at the moment. No accidents or breakdowns. It's picking up though. McMinn Street, the City, Wilder Road at Bayview, the Stewart Highway, Wendelli, and roadworks continuing today on Trower Road at Pera Drive. 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
0: Checking those tides first. We've got a high tide at 7.25. Oh, my God, it's the high tide right now of 7.73 metres. Then we'll head to our low tide of at 1 p.m. of 2.46 metres. And the weather forecast for today is partly cloudy. There's a small chance of a storm. The Savo, especially out rural. Tops of 31 in the city, 33 in the rural area. Tops of 31 in Katherine as well. But the temps across the top end right now, currently in Darwin, it's 25. In the rural area, it is 24. And in Katherine, it is 20.
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0: That is right. Dan is away. I got the Roadrunner intro in. Luke, how are you going?
21: Not too bad. A big weekend, obviously, last weekend, and some just really can't handle it. Hey, Duffy?
0: No, they can't. But you're up and about early. You're doing well. You're doing great things. Where are you with the Roadrunner?
21: Well, today I am over at Goyder Square here in Palmerston because this weekend, the 23rd of May, is the Culture Fest with live cultural performances, entertainment, cultural activities, and plenty more, including some delicious food happening down here next Saturday. The Saturday coming up, actually, down here at Goyder Square. So I thought I'd celebrate with a whole bunch of freebies like your Morning Pours iced coffee made for locals by locals. I've also got the best bottled water in the territory, Territory Spring Water. They're rehydrating the territory. Next time you want to get away, Palmerston City is where you want to head. I've got a couple of $100 vouchers off your next stay there. They've also got their drag brunch coming up this Saturday, the 23rd. If you want to get along to that, you'd need to book and head to their socials. And we are looking for the biggest football fans here at Mix 104.9 with our 5K football fans. 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
0: Thanks, Lukey. Make sure you go and see him. He is improving everybody's Monday. Did you recover after basing the grass, my friend?
21: Mate, I was in bed by 11 o'clock after basing the grass. I don't know what it was. I'm a new man.
0: He's a new man. He's an adult. He has a house. He has everything. Go and see him now at Goyder Square. Thanks, Luke. Now, team, we've got so much coming up. We have more tickets to give away. Grapes of Mirth up next. But we also need to tell you about my little base experience over the weekend as well. You're on the Early Birds with Duffy. We're

the sun. Right, Belinda Carlisle, your gal, and of course me too. Remember, you can give us a buzz anytime on 8941 1049. You've got Duffy here with the early birds. There is a bit of rain out by Palmerston at the moment and the traffic is starting to back up near the hospital, so take care when you're out on the roads. But right now, I have a double pass to give away to Grapes of Mirth. Goes Troppo. This is presented by Darwin Festival. It's on the 23rd of May as well. It starts from 2 p.m. and it is at Mindle Beach Casino Resort. So that's right, a double pass. The lineup is massive for this one. Merrick Watts is there, Pete Hellier, Reese Nicholson. It is all part of the Darwin Festival. It's actually 2 days after their program launches as well. It brings comedians and wine together for a great afternoon. And why not win a double pass right now? I got so dirty on the weekend. I went to the Basin in the Grass, of course. I wore a white dress. I don't know, like, how stupid of me, honestly, to wear a white dress to Basin in the Grass, but it is disgusting. My shoes are disgusting. I'm still pulling out boogers that have dirt in them. I want to know, what was your festival experience like? Give us a buzz, 8941 1049, and you can get this double pass to Grapes of Mirth. Goes Troppo. What was your festival experience like, and was it as dirty as mine?

0: Kids, Robbie Williams and Kylie Minogue. You've got Duffy here on the Early Birds. Hope you're having a fabulous Monday. A reminder, any traffic on the roads, give me an update. There was a little bit of rain out at Palmerston and apparently there's a little bit of traffic near the hospital. Crocodile Dundee himself gave me that update because he's on his way to the Territory Wildlife Park. Very excited to catch up with him soon. But punters, 8941 1049. I know it's a Monday. I know you've had a huge weekend and you're looking forward to more that is coming in the dry season. And that is why you should give me a buzz now, because Grapes of Mirth goes tropo. It is presented by the Darwin Festival. It is on Saturday, the 23rd of May. And it brings comedians and wine together for a great afternoon out. That is right. I'm giving you the opportunity to win a double pass. Give us a buzz now, 8941 1049. We can just have a yarn and maybe those tickets could be yours.
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3: 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The Northern Territory budget that Bill Yan brought down was fiscally responsible. I think it's not a cash splash. It's not what we've seen in previous years. I think it's a sensible budget.
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0: You're on the early birds. Early bird in the studio right now. You've got Duffy, but my early bird's out and about. I hope you're all doing well on the Monday. Dan has found Dandy, and he's gone to the Territory Wildlife Park. We are going to catch up with him very, very shortly after we get some local news from our girl, Tani.
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0: Really? 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
8: Hey there, Tani Maxwell with your local news update. The Territory Government will hold crisis talks over the future of Darwin Private Hospital. Nearly a year after the hospital's maternity ward closed, the CLP government will meet with Purpose Co, formerly Healthscope, as uncertainty continues around private healthcare services in the Territory. The CLP has offered expanded bed-by agreements to ease pressure on Royal Darwin Hospital and support a future private operator. Domestic and Family Violence Prevention Month is shining a spotlight on the impact of abuse across Australia throughout this month. The annual campaign aims to raise awareness, promote support services, and encourage communities to take a stand against violence. NT Council of Social Service Interim CEO Claire Pirrott says the NT continues to record the nation's highest rates of domestic violence.
9: This year, there have been nearly 1,000 domestic violence-related offences recorded in the Northern Territory. Last year, 6 people lost their lives as a result of domestic violence, and this year already have 1 alleged death as a result of domestic violence. This is having a massive impact on our
8: services and encourage communities to take a stand against violence.

0: sport, countries from across the Pacific have arrived in Darwin for one of the region's premier athletic events. The Oceania Athletics Championships begins today, bringing together competitors of all ages and abilities from more than 20 nations. Executive Director Yvonne Mullins says the championships will see countries both large and small represented this week.
1: Fiji, Vanuatu, Solomon Islands, Papua New Guinea, Norfolk Island, Australia, of course. We've got the Polynesian countries, so Samoa, Tonga, American Samoa, New Zealand, of course, another big force in our sport. Then, of course, we've got the smaller countries, the Micronesian countries. We've got a team coming in from Hawaii, the regional Australia team.
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3: Morning, I'm Phoebe Humphrey. It appears voters aren't happy with Jim Chalmers' latest budget, with today's news poll showing only 11% believe they'll be better off, 52% think they'll be worse off as a result. While today's Resolve poll shows it's led to a drop in support for both Labor and the PM, to the point that Angus Taylor is now the preferred Prime Minister over Anthony Albanese. The man who died in a shark attack off Perth's Rottnest Island is being remembered as a devoted dad and a one-of-a-kind gentleman. He was 38-year-old Stephen Mattaboni. However, Rottnest beaches have remained open despite the tragedy, a decision defended by WA's Tourism Minister, Rhys Whitby.
4: I think it's very early to be talking about mitigation issues. It's an enormous tragedy. The support needs to go to that man's family and the first responders.
3: And good news for the Aussies and Kiwi who are quarantining in WA after being on board the cruise ship at the centre of a hantavirus outbreak. The groups all returned negative blood tests, but they'll remain in isolation until next month. In sport, Queensland coach Billy Slater has named four debutants for Origin Game 1, with Sam Walker winning the halfback battle. Reece Walsh has been dumped in favour of Kalen Ponga at fullback. The Blues have six new faces and James Tedesco has replaced Dylan Edwards at fullback. Game 1 gets underway Wednesday week in Sydney. And an upset victory in Perth last night to wrap up round 10 of the AFL, with West Coast downing GWS by 17 points. Eagle Harley Reid starring with 34 touches and two goals. That's the latest news and sport.
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5: Alex, until breakdowns, it's getting busy though. McMinn Street at the city, the Stuart Highway at Berrima, Wilbur Road at Bayview, and roadworks continuing today to Trowell Road at Hera Drive. 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
6: Let's check your Monday tides. We are about 40 minutes off having that high tide this morning. That was at 7.25, 7.73 metres that one was. Then at 1pm, we'll get our low tide of 2.46 metres. The weather forecast for today, it's partly cloudy. There's a small chance of a storm as well. There is some rain out rural currently. Tops of 31 in the city and Catherine, tops of 33 in the rural area. The temps across the top end right now though. Darwin sitting at 26, the rural area is at 25 and Catherine is at 23.
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6: When the boys are away, the girls will play. I'm looking at our local news journalist, Tani. She is hanging around too, and I'm looking at Katie Wolf. God, I love the girls, but I also love you, early birds, whatever sex you are. Okay, we've got a huge half hour packed, ready to go. We've got Secret Sound at the end, and we've got to speak to Dan D. See where he's up to. He's been gone for too long now. I need to check if he's not doing the heart walk, if he's going to see Graham, because if he's not, I don't know what we're going to do with him. He's gone back to real Dan. He needs to be full Dan D if we want to hear from him. Hey, by the way, the rain has caused 30 kilometres along the Stuart Highway right now around the Howard Springs area. So take care. And while you're driving safely, listen to a little bit of Mike and the Mechanics, all right? You're on the early birds.

0: You're on the early birds with Duffy at the moment. Dan is out and about. I was hoping that we'd hear from him, but maybe he's just gone too rural. Nah, he's on his way to the Territory Wildlife Park. We will speak to him shortly, of course. But a quick update for you. Rain has caused a little bit of trouble along the Stuart Highway near Howard Springs area. So it is at about 30 kilometres per hour. So stay safe out there on the roads. And you can always give me a buzz on 8941 1049 if you do want to update what the roads are doing at the moment, or just have a yarn with me. Honestly, go for it. But I do have something. It is a little bit of a rage one. I just ran to the toilet and ran back in here and there was no bloody toilet paper. Dan, what do you think about that? Did you hear me? There's no toilet paper in the toilet.
1: Yeah.
0: What are you going to do about it? You're not here.
1: In the men's because we look after ourselves.
0: I'm glad I got you on the
1: fellas
0: line.
1: Fellas know how to do it.
0: Now tell me, what's happening?
1: Not just me, but we're down here at the Territory Wildlife Park. We've got Croc Dandy. He's ready to go. He's signed up to the Heart Foundation's walk around the Territory Wildlife Park, which is a great way to start your week, I reckon.
0: I reckon it's a perfect way to start your week. How did Dandy get down to the Territory Wildlife Park, if you don't mind me asking?
1: The fantastic Mahindra. Got Dandy all over the place. Got him to Corroboree Billabong on the weekend, got me to Dundee, named after the famous movie from 40 years ago.
0: That's my nickname, Dunny.
1: Now that the Territory Wildlife Park, it is your new name, bestowed upon you from other mixes.
0: Yes.
1: But also, we're ready to chuff off, actually, and head over. We're going to stop by and see Graham the Croc at the same time here at the Territory Wildlife Park.
0: That is incredible. Well, thank you.
1: My mate, Graham.
0: Your mate, Graham. Thank you, Dandy, for giving us a buzz. We will get in touch with you again shortly, of course. But for now, we're going to listen to a little bit of Dan and I's favourite song. Alex Warren, Fever Dream, Turn It Up. Stay safe out there on the roads. You've got Duffy here on the Early Birds.

0: Early birds, you've got Duffy here. Happy Monday. Take care on the roads. It is a little bit slow around Howard Springs area. There was some rain and it's caused people to drive a little bit slower and safer, hopefully. But we've got Crocodile Dan D on the line at the Territory Wildlife Park. Hey!
1: Yeah, thanks for that. Out here at the Territory Wildlife Park is a great way to start your week off, just next to Russell here. Mate, you've been doing this for a while, or is this your first time?
2: No, I've been quite a few weeks now. It's a good environment out on the roads out here. My wife and I used to walk on the bitumen roads, and there's a few pigs and dingoes and so forth around in here. You've got an environment whereby the animals are controlled, and pleasant in the morning walking. And
1: a bit of a morning tea afterwards as well.
2: Oh, yeah, that coffee comes in handy afterwards. We'll have a chat, yeah.
1: Well, you should sign up. Just go and check out the Heart Foundations. They do this walk every Monday, and you can get amongst it if you can be so privileged. That kicks off at 8 o'clock. You'll be ready to go to work after that.
0: Dan, can you give me a Dan D voice, please?
1: It is a Dan D voice. What are you talking about? There's no other Dan.
0: That was your early birds Dan voice. I want you to get us out of this break. I want you to close it as
1: about,
0: Dan D.
1: This is my normal voice. This is the Dan D. He's been around for a while.
0: All right. Well, we're going to work on that. But up next, we've got the secret sound. Stay tuned for that one, Dean.
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0: That is right. It is that time in the morning. Give us a buzz on 8941 1049 if you can guess this sound. Ooh. Oh, now me at the helm. I can click this as many times as I want. You've got two clues. One is water, one is container. It is jackpotted to $2,300. All thanks to Territory Tyres. Give us a buzz. 8941 1049.

0: You've got Duffy here. I hope you're all having a fabulous Monday. My Monday has turned on its head because these phone lines are not working and I've had people here in the studio to help me out. So I'm sorry, we did have a couple of callers. They did give me the answers off air as well, but we will be jackpotting this one tomorrow for the secret sound, $2,310. And hopefully Dan will be here and then we'll make it work. And, you know, he's a tech guy, he's Crocodile Dandy. He is at the Territory Wildlife Park as we speak. So we'll catch up with him in the next half hour. But just quickly, I'm building a boat for the Beer Can Regatta this year. How bloody exciting. That is right. It's going to be an early bird's boat. You can all jump on it with me. Is that allowed? I don't really know. We'll make it work. We'll make it work, everyone. But the Beer Can Regatta is returning this year. Make sure you jump online and find out all the information you need to. And why not build a boat alongside me and we can jump in the water together? We can race, see who wins the Beer Can Regatta. Such a fun family day as well. And there's always other people with their boats out on the water too. But I'm just going to get some duct tape. I'm going to spray paint some cans. I've been collecting cans over the entire last year, so there's plenty to go round. But early birds up shortly. We will be crossing to Dan again to double check how he is going. And we've got Katie Wolf coming in again for your Monday. It's going to be a huge one. You've got Duffy.
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6: Hey there, Tani Maxwell with your local news update. A woman has been arrested in relation to an alleged carjacking incident in Casuarina. Police allege a female driver struck a pedestrian on Friday night before stopping and exiting the car to help when a group allegedly armed with weapons surrounded her and began damaging the car. One of the offenders is accused of driving away in the car, where it was later found abandoned. A 19-year-old woman was arrested and police are investigating if the incident was planned. Police are ramping up their presence across Palmerston as part of a major new operation targeting rising crime and antisocial behaviour. Operation Ventura launches today after new figures revealed a spike in assaults and property offences across the city. Acting Commissioner Travis Wurst says the operation will bring together multiple agencies to deliver a coordinated response.
7: It will focus for a two-month period on uniting our specialist agencies within our workforce to support our frontline staff. That includes Fugitive Task Force, drones, dogs, horses, traffic, to target those high-risk issues that we see that cause community harm.
6: And in sport, Darwin is taking centre stage in the athletics world today as the 2026 Oceania Athletics Championships get underway. More than 800 athletes from 20 nations will compete across senior, junior, para and masters events over the next 6 days in the territory. Executive Director Yvonne Mullins says alongside the athletes, hundreds of team staff and officials are also in Darwin.
8: But we've got our technical officials, so over 150 technical officials from all around the Pacific, and that's a really big thing for us, to make sure that we're doing some education and bringing along our technical officials. And then, of course, we've got the team entourages that come with them, the coaches, the strappers and the, you know, the physiotherapists.
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6: Morning, I'm Phoebe Humphrey. The government's attempts to sell its budget appear to be falling on deaf ears, with today's news poll finding 52% of voters think they'll be worse off as a result, while today's Resolve Political Monitor shows Angus Taylor's overtaken Anthony Albanese as preferred Prime Minister. It also has Labor's primary vote down by 3%. The backlash is a result of the changes to property taxes, which amount to a broken election promise, but Treasurer Jim Chalmers insists it was the right move.
9: We understand that the defining intergenerational issue in our society and in our country is housing, and we're doing something about it.
6: The alleged mastermind of Melbourne's nightlife wars is believed to be living in a concrete bunker in Iraq. News Corp reports the man dubbed the Ghost has been using encrypted messages from his hideout to coordinate the string of firebombings targeting bars and nightclubs. And four crew members have ejected and parachuted to safety after two fighter jets collided mid-air during a show in the US. Emergency services are at the scene in Idaho and an investigation is underway. In sport, Blues coach Laurie Daly has announced his team for Origin 1 with six new faces to appear. While Dylan Edwards has been dropped from fullback, replaced by James Tedesco, Daly admits it was a tough decision.
10: Teddy's been there before. Dylan has done nothing wrong. More about the style of football that we want to play.
6: Queensland's team list is also out, with Reece Walsh missing the call-up. And to AFL, the Eagles have beat the Giants by 17 points in Perth, breaking a six-game losing streak. That's the latest news and sport.
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12: Reports of a crash in Woodroof on Temple Terrace at Baldwin Drive. Be mindful through there. A big queue Lambrick Avenue eastbound from Farrer Boulevard through to Stewart Highway in Zacoli. Also, Restonia Avenue at Lambrick Avenue in Johnston and Tiger Brennan Drive at Wishart Road. A few cars, Stewart Highway inbound at Berrymore Road. Also, Trow Road at Rapid Creek Road and Stewart Highway at Woolner Road. 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
14: Checking your tides first. We are just past that high tide of 7.73 metres. That was at 7:25 a.m. We will be heading to a low tide at 1 p.m. of 2.46 metres. The weather forecast for today is partly cloudy. There is a little bit of rain around. In fact, there was some at Palmerston this morning. Tops of 31 in both Katherine and the city. Tops of 33 in the rural area. But the temps across the top end right now, currently in Darwin, it's 26, and it's 26 in the rural area. But in Katherine, it is 24.
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14: That is right. You actually do have Dan and Duffy right now. We've got Crocodile Dandy on the phone. How you going, mate?
15: Yeah, good. Good. Down here at the Territory Wildlife Park and overlooking Graham the Croc right now. Sitting here with Mark, who looks like Graham while I'm not around. Mark, how long has Graham been with the Territory Wildlife Park?
16: He's been with us since around the 1980s, so he was a problem crocodile that he came to the park from, if I remember correctly, Twofella Creek. So he's been here ever since, and he's been a part of the furniture at the wildlife park.
15: Is this his kingdom? Right here before I meet him?
16: This is his kingdom. We just live in it.
15: There you go, Duffy. So I'm going to go make sure Greg's looked after, but I'll see you back in the studio later on.
14: Ah, sounds good. Thank you, Dan D. And it is so nice to see Graham thriving and well. We've got so much just before Katie Wolf jumps in the studio, of course, at 9 a.m. We've got double pasta, grapes of mirth. Dan is out and about, but now let's get a bit of Avicii in your Monday morning.
17: Hey.

0: It is 44 past 8 o'clock. Happy Monday, early birds. How is that to kick off your Monday? A little bit of Brother Avicii. You've got Duffy here by myself because Dan has deserted me. I'm just kidding. He's actually grabbed Crocodile Dundee and he's gone to the Territory Wildlife Park to speak to Graham and take part in the Heart Foundation walk. But I want you to take part in Grapes of Mirth as they go troppo for free. I've got a double pass that can be all yours if you give me a buzz right now on 8941 1049. That is right. You can see the likes of Merrick Watts, Pete Hallier, Reese Nicholson and so much more. It is all a part of the Darwin Festival. They're doing it 2 days after their program launch on Saturday, 23rd of May. Free double pass could be yours. Give me a buzz, 8941 1049.
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0: I love that song. I did go and see Mumford & Sons in Melbourne a couple of weeks ago, and that song went off. I was singing it, turned it up very, very loud in the studio as well. You're with Duffy on the Early Birds this morning. Dan D himself has gone out to the Territory Wildlife Park to meet the croc. Graham, big old croc, but also ensure that he gets a little bit active, Dan D. He's getting involved in the Heart Foundation walk that happens every Monday, 8 a.m. at the Territory Wildlife Park. But what a weekend we've had, team. The Gold Coast Suns won. They've gone 10 from 10 up here in Darwin. Delta Goodrum came fourth in Eurovision. And the NT Stingers, our very own Al Richo, who is a co-host on the sporting show on the weekend off the bench, they got second in the Malaysian Hockey League Cup. That is huge. But that's it from me at the moment. Up next, you've got Katie Wolf. She'll tell you everything that's been happening on the weekend. But first, let's listen to Tani, our local news journalist, on what's going on.
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21: Hey there, Tani Maxwell with your local news update. Crisis talks are set to take place over the future of Darwin Private Hospital as concerns grow around private healthcare in the territory. Almost a year on from the closure of the hospital's maternity ward, the CLP government will meet with Purpose Co, formerly Healthscope, to discuss the facility's long-term future. The government has also proposed expanded bed-buy agreements aimed at reducing pressure on Royal Darwin Hospital while helping secure a future operator for the private hospital. A major police operation aimed at making Palmerston residents feel safer will begin today. Operation Ventura will see high visibility patrols, traffic enforcement and wanding operations rolled out across crime hotspots for the next 2 months. Acting Commissioner Travis Wurst says there's two groups believed to be responsible for a large amount of offending.
22: We do know that there's been particular cohorts of youth that have been active and involved in some of the robberies that we've seen increase in that particular area. A lot of the thefts and criminal damage, for example, are occurring by that transient community. So a lot of it does relate to those two specific cohorts.
21: And communities are being reminded that domestic violence can take many forms during Domestic and Family Violence Prevention Month. The May Awareness Campaign highlights the social and personal impacts of abuse while encouraging perpetrators to seek help to change their behaviour. NT Council of Social Service Interim CEO Claire Pirrett says domestic violence isn't always physical.
23: Domestic violence can also be more subtle and more hidden. The key part of domestic violence is about control. If somebody is being controlled in their relationship, where they go, who they're seeing, what they're doing with their money, what they like to wear, they are always present in domestic violence.
21: If you or someone you know is experiencing domestic violence, contact Lifeline on 131 114.
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24: Morning, I'm Phoebe Humphrey. Labor has taken a hit in the latest opinion polls. Support for the government has dropped since last week's federal budget was handed down, with Angus Taylor now the preferred PM, according to Resolve. One Nation PM Barnaby Joyce telling Seven he knows why.
25: It's because they lied. See, they lied before the election. They said they weren't going to change things, but they lied.
24: The Aussies and Kiwi quarantining after the hantavirus cruise ship have all tested negative, but they'll remain in isolation in WA for at least 3 weeks. And health organisations are questioning who's benefiting from tobacco tax cuts. A second day of hearings get underway today on Australia's illicit tobacco trade. Cancer Council CEO Jacinta Redden says big tobacco is exploiting concerns about the black market.
26: Tobacco still costs 66 lives a day, and we're calling out the need to really crack down on the illicit tobacco sector and to not unwind the life-saving measures that have been in place.
24: In sport, an upset victory in Perth last night to wrap up round 10 of the AFL, with West Coast downing GWS by 17 points. Eagle Harley Reid starring with 34 touches and 2 goals. Coach Andrew McWalter says the sky is the limit for him.
27: Plays his 50th game next week, so he's still at the very, very start of his career. And that's the exciting part for our fans and our club, that he's actually got a lot of...
26: unwind the life-saving measures that have been in place.

0: 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That's the latest news and sport.
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3: The earlier crash in Woodruff on Temple Terrace at Baldwin Drive, that has been cleared away. And a heads up, works to improve road safety are being carried out on University Avenue between Elrondi Avenue and Ski and Drive for the next few days. Now, speed reductions will be in place between 9 a.m. and 3 p.m. both today and tomorrow. 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Because when a child is sick or injured, family stays. That's the latest traffic on Mix 104.9.
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4: Checking those tides, and we are heading for a low tide of 2.46 metres at 1 o'clock today. And it is a partly cloudy day today. Chance of a small storm this afternoon, especially out rural. 31, the expected top in the city, 33 for the rural area, and 31 degrees today in Katherine. Right now in Darwin, 27. It's 28 in the rural area, and in Katherine, 25.
1: Katie Wolf, covering the issues that are important to you.
4: Well, a very good morning. It is wonderful to be with you. And what a big weekend. How did yours go? Did you head to the footy? Maybe you went to the base in the grass. Maybe you went to the Star Ball. Massive crowds at all of those events, and so good to see Darwin pumping, people everywhere. And then we've got the 800 athletes here for the Oceania Athletics Championships as well. So a big welcome to all of those athletes across a number of different countries. Now, first up this morning, we are going to be speaking to the Chief Minister, as we do on a Monday. And late on Friday, we heard in local news with Tani about the crime statistics for the 12 months to March 2026. Now, according to Northern Territory Police, they show an overall territory-wide decline in offending, including an 11% drop in overall crime, assault offences and domestic violence assault offences. Now, alcohol-related offences down 13%, property offences down 12%, house break-ins and motor vehicle thefts down 23%, commercial break-ins down 32%. Overall offending in Alice Springs also down 25%. But despite that downward trend, we know that Palmerston has been identified as an outlier with increases in burglaries, assaults and thefts compared to the rest of the Northern Territory. Now, in response, the Northern Territory Police are today launching Operation Ventura. It's a two-month intensive crackdown aimed at reducing crime in Palmerston. And the operation's going to focus on high-visibility patrols in hotspot areas at peak times, strong enforcement and action on domestic violence, court orders and bail conditions, as well as wanding and traffic operations. Now, there are a range of agencies, including Larrakia Nation, Housing, Children and Families, Health, Licensing NT, the City of Palmerston and Neptune Security. They're all going to be involved in supporting community safety and vulnerable people. So in just a couple of moments, I'm going to catch up with the Chief Minister, Leah Finocchiaro, but really keen to hear your thoughts this morning. I mean, this is, well, we've had a few months now where we've been told that that the crime rates are going down. Now, I know that it's not the case everywhere. I know that not everybody feels that that's a situation, and we've spoken quite a bit about that with Katherine residents. And in Katherine, we are hearing that things are not going so well. We've spoken to locals who say that the elderly are being targeted. The Mayor, Joanna Holden, joining us on the show on Friday to talk about her concerns for the town. We know there was also a spike in vehicle thefts, 14 cars reported stolen in just the past month. That's around 35% of the town's usual yearly total. So I'm very keen to hear your thoughts this morning. Do you feel as though the crime has changed? Do you feel as though we've had a decrease in the level of crime that we're experiencing around the Northern Territory? I think from my perspective, certainly where I live and where I go exercising and that kind of thing, there has been a real difference in the antisocial behaviour that we'd been plagued with for quite some time. In addition to that, of course, the crime. Has it all disappeared? Well, absolutely not. And I think that, unfortunately, over the last few days, I would say, walking around the city, there has been a few situations where I've thought there seems to be a few more people around.

0: misbehaving, but I'm really keen to hear your thoughts on this morning. If you do want to send us a message or give us a call, absolutely want to hear what you've got to say in this space. And at 9:30 this morning, we're actually going to speak to a Katherine resident, a well-known local businessman. Ben Coutts is going to be joining us on the show to tell us more about some of the crime that they are experiencing at the moment. So that's coming your way this morning. Now, also with the Chief Minister, though, I'm keen to talk about these reports today, which add to what the Health Minister, Steve Edgington, had told us on the show last week, that there are set to be crisis talks this week about private maternity services after HealthScope closed the private maternity ward. So we'll find out more about that with the Chief Minister, Leah Finocchiaro, this morning. Now at 9:45, a real change of pace. We're going to catch up with the AANT's Ben Haythorpe. He's going to be talking petrol prices with us. Keen to hear his thoughts on the changes to the prices advertised and the fuel excise and a general look at how those prices are looking. But it is also National Road Safety Week this week, so we'll talk a bit more about that. After 10 o'clock, well, poor old Tani's had to go home crook, so I'll bring you the latest in local news. And over the weekend, the Northern Territory Police arrested a 19-year-old female in relation to stealing with violence. It occurred in Casuarina on Friday night, just after 10 o'clock. Police were called after a vehicle allegedly struck a female pedestrian near a shopping centre on Bradshaw Terrace. It's alleged that when the adult female driver exited that car to render assistance, a number of offenders then surrounded her, produced weapons and began damaging her vehicle. She sought refuge at the shopping centre car park and one of the offenders drove away in her car. Now, members for Strike Force Trident, the Darwin Traffic Operations and the Dog Operations Unit, as well as General Duties, they responded and CCTV was reviewed. Now, that vehicle subsequently located abandoned on Adcock Crescent. A 19-year-old female was arrested following investigations and the pedestrian was conveyed to hospital for assessment. Luckily, for minor injuries. The driver of that vehicle, as I said, didn't suffer any injuries. Police are investigating, though, if this incident was planned. So get in contact with the police if you've got any further info, 131 444. Now, also after 10 o'clock, we're going to be catching up with NT Major Events following another massive base in the grass and the footy. So much on the weekend. Amy Luxton's going to be joining us. We're going to catch up with St John. We're going to hear more about the Aboriginal Housing and Homelands Conference, which gets underway this week. And after 11, I'll catch up with the Bureau of Meteorology. There is a lot on. So let's take a really quick break. When we come back, the Chief Minister, Leah Finocchiaro.
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0: You are listening to Mix 1049's 360. It is just on a quarter past nine. Now, late on Friday, Northern Territory Police released the latest crime statistics for the 12 months to March, showing an overall territory-wide decline in offending. We know that crime's down 11%, along with falls in assaults. Some areas of domestic violence, alcohol-related offences, property crime, break-ins, vehicle thefts and commercial break-ins. Now, despite those figures, we know that Palmerston is being described as an outlier with increases in burglaries, assaults and thefts. In response, the police are today launching Operation Ventura. It is a two-month crackdown in Palmerston involving high-visibility patrols, strong enforcement and multiple partner agencies. The Chief Minister, Leah Finocchiaro, joins us in the studio. Good morning to you, Chief Minister.
12: Good morning, Katie, and to your listeners.
0: Now, Chief Minister, the latest crime statistics show a broad decline in offending across the territory. Do you think the continued decline that we're seeing in these statistics show that your strategy of tough on crime is working?
12: We've certainly been throwing everything at this, Katie. It's our number one priority. It's the most urgent action we took on first getting elected, and it continues to be action that we are constantly reforming. So we've backed in our police. We've got record budgets for courts, corrections and police, better powers for police, better correctional facilities, so and more early intervention through circuit breaker with child protection, because we know tackling the root causes of crime is so important. So we are seeing that wholesale downward trend. I mean, if you look at particularly house break-ins and commercial break-ins, house break-ins rose 63% under that period of Labor, and under us already in just 18 months have dropped 23%. So we're making an impact, but it's off a really high base. Yeah. So I don't want people to think that we're putting out the stats and trying to be heroes about it. We just want to show people that there is downward pressure. It is making a difference, but absolutely there's more to do.
0: Well, because the hard thing is, and I've said this for a long time, even when Labor was in power, you know, the minute that you say the stats are going down, someone says, well, I got broken into, exactly, or this happened to me. And even, you know, on the weekend, I just reported in the opener, you know, a lady allegedly hitting someone in her car, then a group then, you know, sort of gathering around the car and threatening her with a knife, stealing her vehicle. You know, that incident is horrifying.
12: Yes, yes.
0: And there are other horrifying incidents that I can point to, you know, in Tennant Creek as well. But we're also seeing that, unfortunately, there's a bit of a trend in Palmerston, or a bit of an issue in Palmerston, where they are unfortunately being described as an outlier. What do you see as driving, you know, the rise in burglaries, assaults and thefts in Palmerston at the moment?
12: Yeah, look, Palmerston isn't trending with the rest of the territory. Like, literally every other town and city, it is really coming down. And Palmerston is too in some areas. So house break-ins are down 35%, commercial down 50% and car thefts 26%. But assaults and DV is up in Palmerston.
0: Yeah.
12: So we're seeing those assaults against the person increasing, which is not good. So police announced a massive operation they're going to do over the next 2 months. And it's going to include, you know, licensing, Larrakia Nation, children and families, housing. It's going to be a massive crackdown. And I'm hoping then at the end of that two-month period, we see a correction and some stability for the people in Palmerston.
0: Chief Minister, unfortunately, it's not the only area where I'm getting calls and people are contacting me saying they've got concerns at the moment. The one that I'm quite worried about is Catherine. I spoke to a resident the week before last and she told me that the elderly in Catherine are essentially being targeted. Her mum, for example, had some horrendous offending against her after her dad had passed away, which is just horrible. Awful. You know, to think that she's alone in a home and something like that's happening. And then, of course, we caught up with the mayor of Catherine on Friday last week. She said she really wants to work with you. She wants to work with the government. There was positives that she pointed out. But she said again, you know, even for her mum, she'd been targeted in her home. She said there's instances where the elderly are there going to pay for their groceries at Woolies and someone's going up beside them and trying to steal their bag.
12: Oh my God.
0: You know, it's pretty horrifying stuff. So what are you hearing out of Catherine, and what work are you prepared to do with, you know, with the residents of Catherine to try to really sort things out for them?
12: Yeah, look, Catherine, understandably, you know, and as you mentioned, even across the territory, anytime something happens and it's abhorrent, of course we condemn it in the strongest possible terms. And so Catherine, look, house break-ins are up 1%, so there's 3 more houses that have been broken into. Commercial, though, is down 27%, and the vehicle thefts are up 7%, which is 2 vehicles. Otherwise, DV and assaults are the opposite to Palmerston. They're down 10% each, whereas Palmerston saw an increase. So it's really a local response required, which is why we have the reducing crime plan for Catherine. It's why we have really solid community engagement in Catherine to drive those offences down. But as look, I don't know, certainly older people do feel more vulnerable. Yeah. I think that's across the board. But police aren't reporting to me any particular going after the elderly.
0: I mean, we've got a situation though, from the latest numbers that I've got, there were 14 cars apparently reported stolen in just the past month. So those figures might be more sort of over the last week, I think, out of Catherine, the updated 14 cars. Either way, however you look at it, you know, we're about to catch up as well with the local resident at 9:30 this morning who's got some worries about what's going on in Catherine. I know we spoke to the mayor on Friday. She's calling for that urgent roundtable with you and other key stakeholders. I know you might not want another talk fest, but are you committed to bringing, you know, at least that group together, or what do you think should happen to try to achieve some results for the people of Catherine? Because they're feeling, from what they're telling me, they're a bit broken after the flooding. And then, you know, there's people who literally have nothing left beside their car and someone goes and steals their car.
12: Yeah. It's not good. It's not good. So just so people understand, we do have the Catherine Crime Reduction Strategy. We have Chief Minister and Cabinet meet with the Catherine Town Council CEO regularly, and then we have monthly meetings with the mayor and the CEO. Then we have a Catherine Community Safety Collaboration Forum, which is meeting weekly. And that's on top of some of the other things. So we just ran a big operation in Catherine in April. And so, for example, in April, police put another 90 people on banned drinker orders. We had 77 high visibility foot patrols, 15 wanding operations, 55 licensed premises checks, 750 point of sale refusals by police. So there's some excellent work going on by police. But it's about constantly monitoring the trends and making sure that as best as we can be in front of it.
0: Look, I get it. I get that there's obviously that work happening, but what do you say to those residents at the moment that don't feel as though things are under control, and what's your commitment to them?
12: So we will continue to prioritise this. It's absolutely our number one priority, and you can see from the data already that that Catherine is trending down, just like everywhere else, obviously, except for Palmerston, as we mentioned before. So it's about working, making sure we continue to pull together all of the stakeholders, because there are plenty of NGOs who have a role to play here that need to be held accountable as well. But rest assured, when someone is committing a crime, our police are finding them, catching them and putting them before the courts.
0: All right, we will talk more about Catherine throughout the hour. I want to move along and talk about these crisis talks that are set to be held this week when it comes to the private maternity services at the private hospital. So essentially, as I understand it, well, the CLP government, the Minister Steve Edgington, is going to be meeting with Purpose Co, formerly Health Scope. So What's the go here?
12: This has been a really disappointing chapter for us. When Healthscope announced that they were pulling out of maternity services for the Territory and around the country, the federal government stepped in and said, look, we need to stick together, do this as a team so that we can't be picked off essentially for the more profitable hospitals. Well, being picked off is exactly what's happened. We've seen some really high profile hospitals be sold. And then the Territory 1 year on is still left in limbo. So we're not waiting around for the federal government anymore. They've shown very clearly in this budget they're just not interested in health in the Territory. So Purpose Co is the not-for-profit version of Healthscope that is purported to be going to take over and run the Darwin Private. Yep. They have cancelled several meetings on us. We've meant to have been doing this deal since December, so I'm extremely disappointed in their lack of commitment. They will be meeting with us next Monday, I believe, which will be fantastic.
0: Okay.
12: If they stick to that, and if they don't, I tell you what, I'll be getting on a plane and marching into their head office, Katie. Don't worry about that.
0: Sounds like you've had enough. So next,
12: totally.
0: Next Monday, Steve Edgington's going to be meeting with Purpose Co. Is that right?
12: That's exactly right. And what we've also done is written to every single proponent who showed interest in running the private hospital and said, you know what, are you still interested? Because we'll look to do confidential deals around bed buys, because the Royal Darwin Hospital always buys a certain number of beds at the private because of the need for overflow. So we will do our own negotiations with would-be proponents. We will put that to the administrator of Healthscope and say, stop mucking around, pick someone who's going to deliver, because we have to end this limbo right now for Territory
0: so
12: families.
0: So it sounds like you're prepared to do whatever you can to make this go ahead.
12: Absolutely.
0: Including what, like prop it up a bit?
12: Well, we always do bed buys. If we have to buy more beds, which quite frankly, Katie, we need anyway. I mean, it's everyone knows that.
0: Yeah.
12: Then absolutely fine. But one bit that is totally conditional upon all of this is the return of private maternity services. And we are steadfast
0: on
12: that.
0: Well, it's a joke. And look, it's having an impact in a lot of different ways. I mean, I mentioned it to you, I think, last week, or I may not have. I certainly did speak about it last week, about the lack of sonographers in the Northern Territory at the moment, the impact that's having. But, you know, there is a flow on. And I guess that we're all concerned that there might be a flow on. But then we were waiting to hear if we got the $10 million in the federal budget, which we didn't get. Now, I had Luke Gosling on the show last week. He said, Katie, I've spoken to the health minister. This money is coming. But I don't know exactly when that's going to be. I think they've got to do their mid-year MIEFO or whatever it's called.
12: Oh, what rubbish.
0: So I don't know whether I'm hoping that money flows through then. But if it doesn't, would the Northern Territory government still be prepared to start that work?
12: Yeah, look, we have a record health budget, so the ability to do work as required is there. The point is, though, that the federal government were happy to bail out a bunch of other hospitals who lost their private maternity, but seemingly completely forgot about the Northern Territory. Now, the member for Solomon, instead of picking up stones and trying to throw them at us, needs to start doing his job, which is lobby his own colleagues for delivery. And also, he should be getting on board, as should the Senator Malandiri McCarthy and the member for Lingiari with Purpose Co.
0: Look,
12: and saying, stop mucking around.
0: I'll say, you know, from my perspective, and I know to all the mums and families out there listening this morning, they're going to be thinking to themselves, I'm sick of the shit show. I'm sick of people slinging mud. I want this to get sorted. So, I mean, to those families, what do you say this morning? Obviously, that meeting with Purpose Co. is happening. And then, you know, we have got the, as I understand, the planning work for the, you know, the $10 million worth of work for maternity. So are you going to deliver that regardless?
12: Well, I guess we'll look at it, Katie. There's money there available in our budget. Are the feds going to finally come through in the MAIFO? Who knows? Our first priority really is getting Purpose Co. in the room and, you know, getting a please explain from them about what the hell is going on.
0: Do you reckon we're going to get anywhere with them?
12: We have to. And if we don't, as I said, we are simultaneously going it alone to find a better proponent. So Purpose Co. can pull their socks up, get in the room and start to talk details with us about what this looks like going forward. Or they can go somewhere else. I couldn't care less. And we'll find someone who's going to do the job.
0: Yeah. So what's the like for you, for the from the government's perspective, if they don't come on board, and if, you know, like if Purpose Co don't want to, you know, to come on board with that maternity ward, are you then open to be able to negotiate with whoever to try and get somebody else in?
12: Well, we will make a very compelling argument that it should be another provider, and we will make it very clear to Purpose Co that they aren't welcome here if they're not willing to deliver maternity services. And that is the crunch point for these negotiations, which we should have been having pre-December, but for them pulling out. So, you know, here we go. Let's hope Monday is very productive, but they should be coming with a few apologies in the pocket and ready with the pencil and the eraser to get the deal done.
0: Chief Minister, a couple of quick ones. The AMA joined us on the show last week. They're concerned about changes that you made last week enabling pharmacists to prescribe medication. They're really concerned that this could have larger implications. Why did you forge ahead with this despite some of that pushback, particularly from our doctors?
12: This was an election commitment of ours, so we absolutely delivered it because that's what we do. We deliver our election commitments. I think anyone listening can understand doctors don't like it when pharmacists do a little bit of doctor work because it means the doctors aren't doing it.
0: They pushed back on that last week. John Zorba said that's absolutely not the case.
12: Of course they did, Katie, but come on.
0: He reckons his main concern is the lack of governance and no way to audit or to keep people safe. Is that a concern
12: for
0: you?
12: No, it's not a concern at all. And at the end of the day, you know, our doctors need the support of some of these lower level things not being put on their desk because you can't get in to see a doctor if your life depended on it, Katie. So now, and this is a huge thing.
0: Points to a bigger issue though, doesn't it? That we actually need more funding for, you know, to be able to, you know, to
12: have more
0: GPs.
12: It's not even the funding. It's just we need people going to medical school, which means we need people wanting to go to school and work really hard and get good grades. And it's a bigger problem. But right now we have pharmacists very capable of identifying a urinary tract infection, for example, and just giving you the medication that you need. I mean, this is some really simple stuff. It's cheaper for people, which again is a cost of living initiative for us, and it's quicker because you can rock up to your pharmacy. So there are now 21 different ailments, if you like, that you can rock up to the pharmacist for instead of booking in to see a GP, which is actually good news for everyone. They have had to do 1 year's training. There is a lot of work around it. It is safe and we're very excited.
0: All right, Chief Minister, before I let you go, massive weekend, obviously, with Base in the Grass and also the AFL. We are going to catch up with Amy Luxton a little bit later to talk about those numbers. But then we've also got the Oceania Athletics kicking off today. 860 athletes,
12: yeah.
0: I think.
12: It's huge. So Base in the Grass had 1,000 more people, up to about 13,000, I think. The footy went off. The Suns are just absolutely nailing it, Katie. And we've had them 2 weekends in a row. And then the Oceania Athletics Championships, which is huge. This is pre-positioning the territory for people to train for the 2032 Olympics. So 860 athletes, you know, a bunch of locals who are absolutely keen, but it just gives those pathways for our young people to see that this is possible. It brings tourism, it brings people in, spending money on dinners and all sorts of stuff, and it really profiles our facilities to be able to capture more of that pre-Olympic build-up, which is exactly what we want.
0: Well, what do you reckon? We're doing it for swimming. Could we be doing a bit more for athletics?
12: 100%. I think with the athletics here now, this is a pathway to the Olympics. With our swimming, Australian swimming team training here, this is just a build up to 2032. And the territory is very well positioned to take a good share of that training, which our eyes are focused on, Katie.
0: Well, Chief Minister Leah Fanocchiaro, appreciate your time as always. We'll catch up with you next week.
12: Thank you. Take care.
0: Thank you. It is just on 9:30. Keep those messages coming. We'll get to those very shortly. But coming next, we're going to be catching up with a local Catherine resident.
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16: Yeah, that's the new name. 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